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0: time for Text Line Therapy, where you text in your dilemma and you get my advice, no matter how delusional it is. Gracie from Dallas texted and said, Hannah, I need help. My best friend is getting married next year and asked me to be a bridesmaid. The problem is, being in this wedding is going to cost me close to $2,000 between the dress, the trip, the shower, the gifts. I love her, but I honestly can't afford it. Is it wrong to say no? Oh, no, it's not. But like, if this is your best friend, I feel like maybe you should just be like, hey, is there anywhere we can cut cost? Because I think you need to be in your best friend's wedding. I do. But I understand the financial part of it. I just think maybe, I wonder if there's something we can do to where it's like, okay, maybe the shower, the gift, or what, like, hey, my gift is going on the bachelor trip or something. Has anyone else been in this situation? Maybe you can help Gracie out more. 888-787-1963. 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
14: A better life with Dr. Sanjay Gupta.
15: Staying active every day will go a long way towards helping you live a happy, healthy, and pain-free life. And there is perhaps no movement more fundamental than walking. It reinforces the alignment, stability, and coordinated muscle activation that supports how your body moves, whether you're doing strenuous exercise or simply going about your daily life. This is according to Dana Santis, a strength and conditioning specialist. Even though you walk every day, Dana does say you can make small adjustments to immediately improve your walking mechanics. So, keep your rib cage stacked over your pelvis. 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Allow your arms to swing naturally in coordination with your legs. Keep your gaze forward, your jaw relaxed, and then just breathe in through your nose and out through your mouth. I'm Dr. Sanjay Gupta, helping you live a better life.
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10: Y'all Night Long with Hannah Lane, hanging out with you right here, live and local. And Gracie from Dallas got in touch with us for our text line therapy saying, I want to be a bridesmaid in my best friend's wedding, but it's so expensive. Is it wrong to say no? Kelsey in Frisco said, if she's really your best friend, she'll understand. Going into debt over someone's wedding is wild. Ashley from Arlington said, I was in a wedding last year and spent over $3,000. I wish I would have been honest from the beginning. Lauren in Grapevine said, though, it is your best friend. If you are not in her wedding and can't save up for it, you are in the wrong. What do you think? 888-787-1963.

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along with Hannah Lane. We hope you're having a great night so far. What do you want to hear tonight? Let me know. 888-787-1963. 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I've

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0: It's y'all night long, Hannah Lane, and I have Jack from Frisco on the phone. Jack, what do you want to hear tonight?
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3: I honestly think, like, you're being way too prude about this. 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
16: Eating a healthy diet is not only good for you physically, it can also keep your brain sharp as you age. According to a new study out of China, people who most closely followed the MIND diet slowed aging in key structures inside their brains by more than 2 years. The MIND diet is a combination of the Mediterranean diet, which we talk a lot about, and the DASH diet, which stands for Dietary Approaches to Stop Hypertension. All three of these diets are similar, but the MIND diet puts more of an emphasis on berries, beans, leafy green vegetables, fish, poultry, whole grains, olive oil, and nuts. You're not going to eat foods with a lot of saturated fat. We're talking cheese, butter, red meat, or anything fried. You really don't have to eat like this 100% of the time. That's the key. Just do the best that you can. I'm Dr. Sanjay Gupta, helping you live a better life.
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17: 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Like, how do I fit in here? And I would still feel that way if she wasn't there, you know, and I think the same thing with her when she comes to Oklahoma. It's just, that's what completes the journey for us is it's just as long as we're together, it really doesn't matter.
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6: 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And I don't know, it just sometimes overwhelms me.

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12: 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I have Samantha from Plano on the phone. Samantha, what do you want to hear tonight?
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Your girl needs help, and by your girl, I mean me. Hey, y'all, it's y'all night long, Hannah Lane, and I'm going to be hosting a party in a new city coming up very soon, and I have a certain question that I need your help with. I'm going to tell you all about it coming up before 8:30. 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

you y'all night long. And y'all, I need some help on a party that I'm going to be throwing. But first, I want to give away some concert tickets to the Village Beach Club this weekend. Be caller number 9-888-787-1963. 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

0: Y'all night long with Hannah Lane, and y'all, I need some help because honestly, what am I gonna do about this party that I'm throwing? Okay, I am new here and I need to know, what are some places to go get some really good decorations around here that's local? What is a good place to go and get a charcuterie board or some snacks for people to have? Like something around here that's like, yeah, that's where I would go for my party. I'm hosting a brunch with some of my friends that I made here, and I'm 25. We're all kind of like in our early 20s, mid 20s. And so I really want it to be cute. I want it to look good, and I want everything to be perfect. So if you have any recommendations on like cute places to get desserts, decorations, or food around here, let me know. 888-787-1963 on New Country 96.3.
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8: A better life with Dr. Sanjay Gupta.
9: Slowly but surely, AI is seeping its way into every corner of our lives. One area perhaps I didn't expect is diet advice. A new study out of Turkey found that chatbots are recommending to teen boys and girls that they restrict their daily calories to dangerously low levels and eat a balance of nutrients that are kind of out of whack. Remember, teenagers are growing, one pediatrician told us. If they aren't getting enough nutrition, it can really stunt their growth on a number of levels. And in extreme cases, it can lead to significant health consequences. Large language models, LLMs, they are designed to agree with you. So if you're looking to lose weight, they're going to push you pretty hard in that direction. They also sometimes don't know how to tell the difference between good information and bad information. And you know who does? Your doctor. I'm Dr. Sanjay Gupta, helping you live a better life.
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hosting brunch at my very own place for the very first time with my new friends here. And y'all, I want it to be great. So I asked y'all, where are some places to go to get the best food, desserts, or even like decorations around here? Kayla in Arlington said, girl, if you don't go to Hobby Lobby, you know what, Kayla? I ain't even gonna lie. I love me some Hobby Lobby. Hobby Lobby, a Starbucks coffee, and going to TJ Maxx. That is my perfect day. Do you have any more recommendations? Let me know. 888-787-1963. 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After

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0: Y'all Night Long with Hannah Lay, and I have David on the phone. David, what do you want to tell me tonight?
1: 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I love listening to you. 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Don't change a thing.
0: Thank you so much, David. That means the world to me. Thank you all for listening to Y'all Night Long with Hannah Lay on New Country 96.

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13: Heart disease is still the leading cause of death here in the United States and around the world. But what if there was something you could do earlier in life to reduce the odds of becoming a statistic? Well, here in the United States, tens of millions of adults already take a statin to lower their cholesterol. But new guidance put out by the American College of Cardiology and the American Heart Association now emphasize that treating high cholesterol sooner could significantly reduce a person's lifetime risk of heart attack or stroke. How early are we talking? In your 30s, believe it or not. Of course, you need to talk to your doctor about whether statins are right for you, but you should know that the evidence is really starting to stack up that shows the earlier you get a jump on reducing lifelong exposure to plaque-causing lipids and lipoproteins, the better the odds are going to be for you. Make sure you get your cholesterol checked. That's the first step. I'm Dr. Sanjay Gupta, helping you live a better life.
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16: 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And then she goes, "Smell my neck." And I was like, "Dolly, I have just cried for the last 20 minutes. I am afraid I'm going to snot on you."
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Y'all Night Long with Hannah Lane, and I want to know, when did you know the relationship was over before it even started? I'm talking about bad first dates. I'm talking about dry texting. I'm talking about you didn't even get past the first date before you knew, this is not for me. 888-787-1963. I want to know all your stories. 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

0: Y'all Night Long with Hannah Lane. It's past 9 p.m., which means it's time for Late Talks with Hannah, where I want to know, how did you know it was over before it even started? Nova, do you have a bad dating experience?
1: I do. I was on a date this weekend. We were talking. It was good. Like, I mean, he messaged me on WhatsApp. He was charming the first night, and then I was like, okay, let's go on a date.
0: Right.
1: And on the date, we started talking about, hey, what kind of shoes do you wear? Do you get your pedicures or manicures done? I would love to have your feet in my mouth. And I was like, Oh no.
0: I want to know who else has a bad dating experience where you knew it was over before it even started. 888-787-1963. Let me know your dating horror stories on New Country 96.3.
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17: A better life with Dr. Sanjay Gupta.
18: For the 9th year in a row, Finland has been named the happiest country in the world. That's according to the World Happiness Report put out every year by the Wellbeing Research Center at the University of Oxford in the UK. Two other Nordic nations, Iceland and Denmark, came in at numbers 2 and 3. Now, having spent quite a bit of time in these countries over my 2.5 decades as a journalist, I can tell you that this is not at all that surprising. There's an entirely different way of thinking in these countries. We before me, you might say. In other words, the mentality is less adversarial and much more, we're all in this together. One other interesting thing that came up was that no matter where someone lived, the more time they spent on social media, the less happy they were. Want to smile? It's simple. Put your phone away for a bit. I'm Dr. Sanjay Gupta, helping you live a better life.
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7: 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I have my friend Bill from Denton on the phone. 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

0: Brooke from Fort Worth on the phone. 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
1: 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Don't change a thing.
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0: with Hannah Lane. I have Dennis from Fort Worth on the phone. Dennis, what do you want to hear tonight?
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0: Y'all Night Long with Hannah Lane. And y'all, if you're anything like your girl, then you love to online shop. And if there's one thing about me, I'm always the girl that still has things in her cart that I just haven't bought yet, that I'm gonna buy. I have a plan to buy it. It just, you know, continues to add up in my cart. And today I was looking through my cart and I was like, oh, I want this, but I still want this too. And I want that, and I also want that, and then I want that as well. But I also have a problem going shopping in person, so I can't buy every single thing that I want in my cart. But today I was looking at this portable, like, kind of fan thingy for the beach and for the pool, and it went down to being $7. So I snatched that up because, you know what, maybe it is a good thing to keep things in your cart because you never know when it's going to be discount. However, I want to know, what is something that you still have in your cart that you're waiting to buy, like me, that you're like, you know what, maybe I should buy it? 888-787-1963. 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
13: If you're caring for an aging parent, you may feel quite often that you're alone in what you're doing. But you're not, not by a long shot. According to a new report by the Pew Research Center, 10% of U.S. adults are caring for a parent over age 65. Millions more are caring for a spouse or partner 65 or older. Beyond the sheer numbers, this report, perhaps unsurprisingly, found a major difference in caregiver well-being between men and women. One psychologist we spoke to suggested thinking 5 years in the future and imagining where you are right now. Will you be glad you took something on, or regretful that you didn't? You also need to cut yourself some slack, he said, especially women. Don't try to shoulder all of the burden by yourself. You might need to ask for help before you burn out. You'll be so glad you did. I'm Dr. Sanjay Gupta, helping you live a better life.
1: 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Treat your dad to a $5,000 basement barbecue or backyard upgrade. 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

0: y'all night long. I have Dylan from Plano on the phone. 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

Y'all Night Long with Hannah Lane, y'all. Do you want to hear a certain song tonight? We'll let your girl know. 888-787-1963. 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
8: 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There's a term for that, social offloading. And experts we talked to warned that this habit could be stunting emotional growth, leaving an already isolated generation who came of age during the pandemic even less prepared for the messiness of human interaction. Sure, AI can help you polish whatever it is you're looking to say, but that's not very human, right? It's the messiness that makes our interactions with each other so real. It's also what makes them so validating, help us to develop our confidence, our voice, our deep bonds with each other. Psychiatrists we talked to encouraged turning to family or friends when you're struggling to express yourself. They are keen to help. I'm Dr. Sanjay Gupta, helping you live a better life.
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1: Y'all Night Long with Hannah Lane. 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

0: Dialogue with Hannah Lane, and that was the world premiere of Lainey Wilson's new song, Phone Keys Wallet. 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

0: What's new? What's now? What's next? Knowing that you're
1: never coming back. Hey, North Texas. It's Cleto from Flatland Cavalry. Here's my new song on Dallas-Fort Worth's home for new country.

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1: It's Y'all Night Long with Hannah Lane. I have Nicole on the phone. Nicole, how are you tonight?
2: 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Loving listening to you.
1: Oh, Nicole, thank you so much. Do you want to hear a certain song tonight?
2: 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Just play what's on your heart.
1: 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Let's have some fun tonight. Let's play What Ifs by Kane Brown and Lauren Elena on New Country 96.3.

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15: A better life with Dr. Sanjay Gupta.
16: Heart disease is still the leading cause of death here in the United States and around the world. But what if there was something you could do earlier in life to reduce the odds of becoming a statistic? Well, here in the United States, tens of millions of adults already take a statin to lower their cholesterol. But new guidance put out by the American College of Cardiology and the American Heart Association now emphasize that treating high cholesterol sooner could significantly reduce a person's lifetime risk of heart attack or stroke. How early are we talking? In your 30s, believe it or not. Of course, you need to talk to your doctor about whether statins are right for you, but you should know that the evidence is really starting to stack up that shows the earlier you get a jump on reducing lifelong exposure to plaque-causing lipids and lipoproteins, the better the odds are going to be for you. Make sure you get your cholesterol checked. That's the first step. I'm Dr. Sanjay Gupta, helping you live a better life.
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1: 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And it's just a feeling of, wow, this is why I do this in the first place. I mean, it takes you back to the first time that you're on stage for four people singing over beer bottles. But then you're like, wow, I've come to this, and people really know me and know my music. And I don't know, it just sometimes overwhelms me.
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0: My name's Justin. This is The Overnight Ride. Who's this?
1: Jeff the Joke Guy.
0: Jeff the Joke Guy checking in from Dallas, Texas. Thoughts on life. Jokes that make you laugh. Jokes that make you cringe. Jokes that make you groan. Advice. He's got it all. What do you got tonight?
1: I finally was able to organize my chores into categories. Things I won't do now, things I won't do later, and things I'll never do. Why won't peanut butter ever tell you a secret?
0: Why won't peanut butter ever tell me a secret? Why?
1: It's afraid you'll spread it. When do you stop on green and go on red?
0: When do you stop on green and go on red? It's like a riddle. When?
1: When you're eating a watermelon.
0: That's actually smart.
1: Did you hear about the detective who dropped his phone?
0: I did not hear about the detective that cracked his phone. What happened?
1: He cracked the case. Here's your pro parenting tip for the day. When you're disciplining your kids, never take away their electronics. Instead, take away their chargers and watch them squirm as the battery slowly drains. It's much funner that way. Why can't a tomato win a race?
0: Why can't a tomato win a race? Why?
1: Because you can't catch up.
0: Oh. All right, that's good. I'll take that back.
1: My girlfriend just left me. She says my life revolves around football and she's sick of it. I'm quite upset. We were together for 7 seasons. Oh, here's your quick animal fact of the day. Most bobcats aren't named Bob.
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9: 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And I was like, "Dolly, I have just cried for the last 20 minutes. I am afraid I'm going to snot on you."
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13: For the 9th year in a row, Finland has been named the happiest country in the world. That's according to the World Happiness Report put out every year by the Wellbeing Research Center at the University of Oxford in the UK. Two other Nordic nations, Iceland and Denmark, came in at numbers 2 and 3. Now, having spent quite a bit of time in these countries over my 2.5 decades as a journalist, I can tell you that this is not at all that surprising. There's an entirely different way of thinking in these countries. We before me, you might say. In other words, the mentality is less adversarial and much more, we're all in this together. One other interesting thing that came up was that no matter where someone lived, the more time they spent on social media, the less happy they were. Want to smile? It's simple. put your phone away for a bit. I'm Dr. Sanjay Gupta, helping you live a better life.
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16: 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I think Brad was a big Guns N' Roses fan. It runs the gamut, and I think you can kind of see that when you come see our show and hear our whole like body of work and all our songs. We cover all the bases, I think.
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0: What's new? What's now? What's next?
1: Make a liar out of me. Hey, Jackson Dean here, and my new song, Make a Liar, is out now.
2: 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I ain't coming to

0: New Country 96.3, Hawkeye and Michelle this morning. Good morning, Michelle.
1: Good morning, Hawkeye. How are you?
0: My Spurs did not do well last night.
1: I was going to ask you, but I was afraid to ask you because then you were going to think I was just asking to make you relive a bad memory. I heard Jalen Brunson had a good night, and so I...
0: He did. He looked very good. Very good player. Yeah. Very impressed.
1: Yeah.
0: Kind of at the end, I mean, you know, it went back and forth, and... the Knicks had a run, you know, the Spurs had a run, then the Knicks had a run, then the Spurs had a run with, like, they were ahead. They had 2 minutes left. They were well ahead. And then the Knicks had a final run, and that was it, you know. If the game had been...
1: That sounds like a really good recap of...
0: Thank you very much.
1: They had a run, and the other guys had a run, and then they had a run.
0: Well, I mean...
1: Like a true sportscaster would say it.
0: Yeah. Thank you very much. Thank you. Appreciate that.
1: You need a life point.
0: Life points are back. We need to get the life point sounder. I can't find it in the system. Might just go make it again. Anyway, yeah, so I stayed up kind of late for that.
1: You're just struggling this morning.
0: Yeah, a little and stuff. A lot of people said whoever wins that Spurs Oklahoma City game, that series is going to be the NBA champions. And I even told Craig Miller over at the Ticket, he's a big Spurs fan also. I said, hey, you know, that New York Knicks team, they've won like 11 straight. They look really, really good. And he said the same thing.
1: Wait, so Craig Miller, who looks exactly like you,
0: yes,
1: is also a Spurs fan?
0: Yes. Yeah.
1: What else do y'all share?
0: It goes back to he became a Spurs fan back before the Mavericks were even around. That's how he became a Spurs fan.
1: Because he also was born in colonial times.
0: Yes, way back then.
1: Before the Mavericks were even around.
0: Yeah, I mean, the Mavs didn't come into existence, I think, until 1980. So, like, in the 70s, if you were a kid in the 70s. Uh-huh.
1: Yeah, then, yeah, it's not that.
0: Yeah, and you could listen, and this is how he became a Spurs fan. They were on a radio station, and they still are, WOAI, which you could pick up, like, all the way, like, into Kansas.
1: Wow.
0: So you could pick them up here.
1: Station?
0: In fact, yeah, sometimes I will listen to the games
1: on the radio. Yeah, you know, you have a TV. You do know.
0: But not all the games are on. I mean, the final games, obviously, but like a regular season game, I'll listen on the radio. Sometimes at WAI. But you have to do it at night. You can't.
1: Yeah, that's when the signal is stronger.
0: Yes, yes. It's 534 New Country 96.3.
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5: 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And it's just a feeling of, wow, this is why I do this in the first place. I mean, it takes you back to the first time that you're on stage for four people singing over beer bottles. But then you're like, wow, I've come to this and people really know me and know my music and... I don't know, it just sometimes overwhelms me.
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7: You ever wake up in the middle of the night or maybe first thing in the morning and notice drool on your pillow? Unless you're sleeping next to someone who hasn't already seen all your good, bad, and ugly, it's probably not that big a deal and not anything to worry about unless it's something that just started happening recently. When people drool at night, it's often because of a stuffy nose, acid reflux, or being a mouth breather. People who sleep on their stomach or side are more likely to drool than someone who sleeps on their back. But in some cases, drooling at night can be a warning sign of something more serious, like dental issues, sleep apnea, or even early symptoms of Parkinson's disease. If you're at all concerned about this, the best place to start is with an ENT doctor, an ears, nose, and throat doctor. They can recommend a sleep study to possibly get some answers. I'm Dr. Sanjay Gupta, helping you live a better life.
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17: A brand new issue in Eula. It's a wreck on 360 southbound between Mid-Cities Boulevard and Ash Lane. That is blocking all of the main lanes. So far, it's 5-minute backup from Glade Road. Northbound east to 820 in Rosedale. New wreck on the east side of Fort Worth. So traffic beginning at Ramey. Also getting reports of a new crash in Mesquite. Westbound 80 at Gus Thomason. So far, backed up 5 minutes from Beltline. I'm Michael Scott at New Country 96.3.
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1: They talking about girls, but I got a woman. 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

0: New Country 96.3, Hawkeye and Michelle with you. Can I tell you where I had lunch yesterday? Because I kind of ran into someone.
1: Oh, please do.
0: Someone a little, I don't know, I just shouldn't say famous. This place has been around for 70 years. Okay. It's one of the oldest restaurants in Dallas. It's called Dunston's Steakhouse. Have you ever heard of this place?
1: Dunston's, it sounds familiar.
0: It's on Harry Hines and Royal Lane, okay?
1: Oh, is that what we're calling your Harry Hines hangouts now?
0: Harry Hines is a very long street. It's over by the headquarters of Southwest Airlines.
1: Oh, I see. Yeah, I'm familiar with Dunston's. I've heard of it. I've never been.
0: Okay. So I go in there because I had some business over there.
1: See?
0: The Boy Scout headquarters is across the street.
1: You're making it worse.
0: Anyway, I go in there for lunch. And there's a sign that says celebrating 70 years, okay?
1: Okay.
0: 70 years. And it shows, like, the original owner, Mr. Dunston, okay? Uh-huh. As a young man.
1: Okay, 1955.
0: When he opened it up. And I turn and look, and there's Mr. Dunston himself. And I figure he's got to be at least in his 90s. At least. And he's still, like, greeting people at the restaurant.
1: There's no way that it's celebrating 70 years and this man opened a restaurant. I mean, was it in his kitchen?
0: No, I think...
1: At 20 years? What kind of money do you have at 20 years to open a restaurant?
0: I'm saying if he opened it at 20, he would be 90.
1: Right.
0: He probably was a lot older. I was thinking, yes, he could even be over 100 years old. And he's still there greeting people at the restaurant.
1: No way.
0: I don't know. I mean, you know, he was a young man when he opened that restaurant.
1: I would be asking all the questions.
0: I took a picture with him. I was like, this.
1: It says he's 90-something years old. But I'd be asking, like, how were you able to open a restaurant at 20? 93. He was 93 in 2024.
0: Okay. So he's 95. He's 95 years old. Okay.
1: Okay, so he was 25 when he opened this restaurant or so?
0: I guess so, yeah. It's interesting. It's like stepping back in time to the 1950s. You know, like Mad Men era kind of stuff.
1: His name's Gene.
0: That's what it looks like when you go into that restaurant. It's very, very cool. They have like mesquite grilled steaks and they have like stacks of wood in the restaurant and you can smell like the mesquite grill.
1: That's the best.
0: It is.
1: So yeah, it says that if you do a deep dive, he remains active daily, frequently greeting customers and overseeing the operations of his business alongside with his family.
0: Yeah. Isn't that amazing? In his 90s, he still shows up for work and everything.
1: Gosh, that's pretty neat.
0: Good for him, but
1: I still have a lot of questions.
0: You know what I asked him?
1: What did you ask?
2: You were living in colonial times.
1: Okay, I found a picture of him when he like opened this place.
0: There's the picture of him is in like, yes.
1: That one? Was it that one?
0: No, but there's a picture of him like in the foyer of the restaurant of him, you know, what it looked like 70 years ago when he opened that restaurant.
1: Going to say he looks like Lee Harvey Oswald, and that's not a good
0: no, he doesn't look like
1: good comparison right there.
0: Everybody was thin in the 50s. I don't know what it was.
1: Yeah, he had this haircut.
0: He kind of does have the same haircut. But he's in his 90s now. I mean, it's pretty amazing.
1: That's awesome.
0: It was really sweet to see him. I was like, there was someone else who came in the restaurant. I said, how old is this restaurant? And I go, look, the sign right there says 70 years old. And they're looking at the picture of the gentleman. And I wonder if that guy's still here. I go, yes, he's right there. He still works here.
1: But like, what I'm saying is like at 25 these days, you're still getting out of college, trying to find a job. I can't imagine opening your own restaurant and owning that.
0: Yes. And it's a nice restaurant. I mean, it was a pretty big endeavor. I bet that was like on the outskirts of town back in the 50s. You know, that was the edge of Dallas was there.
1: I wonder, maybe we should talk to him. Like, what advice would he give a 25-year-old today?
0: We'll reach out to him. And
1: like I said, we have questions.
0: Yeah, because he must have opened that restaurant.
1: He's seen so much.
0: Yeah, he has. I mean, literally, he's seen the city. And I bet that restaurant was the edge of Dallas.
1: Yeah.
0: Back when he opened that.
1: Yeah, that's pretty neat.
0: Okay, you know what? Admirable. Let's see if we can
1: get a hold of him.
0: Yeah, get a hold of him. It's 549 New Country 96.3 with Hawkeye and Michelle.
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14: Eating a healthy diet is not only good for you physically, it can also keep your brain sharp as you age. According to a new study out of China, people who most closely followed the MIND diet slowed aging in key structures inside their brains by more than 2 years. The MIND diet is a combination of the Mediterranean diet, which we talk a lot about, and the DASH diet, which stands for Dietary Approaches to Stop Hypertension. All three of these diets are similar, but the MIND diet puts more of an emphasis on berries, beans, leafy green vegetables, fish, poultry, whole grains, olive oil, and nuts. You're not going to eat foods with a lot of saturated fat. We're talking cheese, butter, red meat, or anything fried. You really don't have to eat like this 100% of the time. That's the key. Just do the best that you can. I'm Dr. Sanjay Gupta, helping you live a better life.
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19: A brand new issue in Eula. It's a wreck on 360 southbound between Mid-Cities Boulevard and Ash Lane. That is blocking all of the main lanes. So far, it's 5 minute backup from Glade Road. Northbound East Loop 820 in Rosedale. New wreck on the east side of Fort Worth. So traffic beginning at Ramey. Also getting reports of a new crash in Mesquite. Westbound 80 at Gus Thomason. So far, backed up 5 minutes from Beltline. I'm Michael Scott at New Country 96.3.
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1: If you purchased a lottery ticket and won $1 million, you said, well, this is a clip.
2: I wouldn't even tell my family if I won that kind of money.
1: Wow. Okay.
2: Is that bad?
1: It just says a lot about your family, I guess.
2: Well, I think maybe it was taken out of context.
1: I'm starting to think that you, again, have a second life of sorts. You keep a lot of things to yourself find out later. Like, you keep all this stuff to yourself. It makes me wonder, what else are you keeping to yourself, Hawkeye? You don't like to be tracked?
2: You make it so much out.
1: No, I'm not. Sometimes I ask you what you did this weekend, and you're like, oh, just family stuff. Don't ask anymore. Okay.
2: No.
1: Okay. So, mysterious.
2: That's not true.
1: I'm starting to wonder what the heck is going on.
2: This is how conspiracy theories start. You start, and then your mind starts to wonder.
1: I'm wondering.
2: Yeah, and then you code these links and start changing details of stories a little bit.
1: I make up my own details where they fit. Is that what women do?
2: Yes. Yes, you did. You made up details where they fit. I love that. Welcome to the new open of the show.
3: It's Hawkeye in the Morning. Here's your hosts, Hawkeye and Michelle.
2: Good morning, Michelle.
1: I'll tell you, and women, we just have this instinct where we just know stuff.
2: No, you don't. You don't have any.
1: Yeah, we do. It's scientifically proven.
2: No, it's not scientifically
1: proven. Saw it on Instagram.
2: No.
1: While I was doom scrolling.
2: What is doom scrolling? What does that mean?
1: That's just, when you're on your phone, you're like...
2: Just going.
1: Yeah,
2: just scroll.
1: Going through the end of the internet.
2: And then next thing you know, 45 minutes is gone.
1: Yeah.
2: Yeah. I've been following the story of the Mars rover that they've pronounced is no longer going to be in service. Have you heard about that?

0: this?
1: No.
2: Yeah. They ran the battery down early in its
1: There's a rover on Mars still.
2: Yes.
1: That was functioning.
2: Well, yes. It hasn't been functioning for a while, though. And like this week, they proclaimed that it is out of service permanently. They can't retrieve it.
1: I thought we weren't going to retrieve it. I thought that was like when it died, it was done.
2: Oh, I'm not sorry. I misspoke. They're not going to retrieve it. They're not going to be able to get it up and running again.
1: Oh, okay.
2: The program is over.
1: Oh, okay.
2: It's done. And they found out that they basically ran the battery dead. I guess they left it on when they should have been turning it off at night or something, and the battery died.
1: Well, and Tom has been mentioning this off the air, how a trip to Mars is just like the end of your life, basically.
2: Yeah.
1: If you send humans there.
2: Yeah, it's a lot more. It's not, yes, that's the rest of your life, basically, is you're going to Mars. It takes a long time to go to Mars.
1: So, why wouldn't it happen to a robot?
2: Indeed. But I was thinking, I'm pretty sure that this was an episode of the Big Bang Theory.
1: Was it?
2: Where one of the guys was working on some type of Mars rover, and actually, he took his date up to show the Mars rover and let the date operate it, and they crashed it and ruined it.
1: I wonder if this is very much like The Simpsons, where they start telling the future now.
2: Yes, exactly. Where we go back to episodes of The Big Bang Theory. Like, hey, this happened on The Big Bang Theory. Because in The Simpsons, actually, there was an episode where Donald Trump was president. And that was like a very absurd notion back in the 90s when that episode ran.
1: Yeah, because I think it was Lisa that says, President Trump left us a big deficit. Something like that.
2: It's a 605 New Country 96.3 with Hawkeye and Michelle. We have a premise for a brand new TV show, a crime-fighting hero. The thing about our premise, though, it actually happened yesterday.
1: It's incredible.
2: All right. Who's this person who became a crime-fighting hero, and why is this so incredible? Details coming up in 6 minutes on New Country 96.3.
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3: A better life with Dr. Sanjay Gupta.
11: Slowly but surely, AI is seeping its way into every corner of our lives. One area perhaps I didn't expect is diet advice. A new study out of Turkey found that chatbots are recommending to teen boys and girls that they restrict their daily calories to dangerously low levels and eat a balance of nutrients that are kind of out of whack. Remember, teenagers are growing, one pediatrician told us. If they aren't getting enough nutrition, it can really stunt their growth on a number of levels. And in extreme cases, it can lead to significant health consequences. Large language models, LLMs, they are designed to agree with you. So if you're looking to lose weight, they're going to push you pretty hard in that direction. They also sometimes don't know how to tell the difference between good information and bad information. And you know who does? Your doctor. I'm Dr. Sanjay Gupta, helping you live a better life.
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3: Well, some good news in Euless. It looks like that wreck we had southbound 360 at Mid-Cities Boulevard actually had all lanes blocked for a few minutes, is now completely gone. That backup is unwinding quickly. Northbound 287 at Little Road. Road construction getting into South Arlington. It's in that right lane. About a 5 or 6 minute backup from Kennedale Sublet. And westbound 80 at Gus Thomas in only one lane gets by due to a crash moving through Mesquite. I'm Michael Scott on New Country 96.3.
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0: 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We got this idea because this actually happened this week in Detroit, where someone tracked down a criminal, a car thief.
1: Grabbed him, put him down. He was resisting a lot, trying to run away, definitely, and I had to, unfortunately, give him a few punches and hurt my hand a little bit. Nothing major, but making sure that there was no threat.
0: Okay, that's pretty cool that you know, a private citizen jumped in and held down someone to the police game.
2: Yeah, he doesn't sound American, though.
0: No, he doesn't. No, no, that's part of the allure, I guess, why it would be such an unusual show. That is Father Jean-Baptiste Cummins, a French priest. Who's
2: That's awesome.
0: Yes, this priest, he was in like his collared shirt and everything.
2: Yeah.
0: Tracked down a criminal in Detroit, and then he does his priestly duty right after. According to, him.
1: It was definitely suspicious behavior, and as soon as I had the police officers take care of this gentleman, I rushed back to the lady, make sure she needed the anointing of the six, blessing or something.
2: As one in clerical attire does.
0: Yes, indeed. You know, checking on his flock. Very nice. Very nicely done.
2: That is pretty cool. Yeah. I mean, this was an 18-year-old suspect that had stolen this car. Yeah. Like, it was getting punched by a priest. I mean, if that doesn't bring you to Jesus, I don't know what will.
0: The good part, though, is right then and there, if you are the criminal, you can confess.
2: Yeah.
0: As the priest is holding you down.
2: That's a good one.
0: And the priest, you know, has to hear your confession. So, I mean, right then and there, he has to do it. It's 621 New Country 96.3 with Hawkeye and Michelle. All right, coming up this morning, not only do we have second date update in the next 10 minutes, we also have the world premiere of a brand new song from Lainey Wilson. And basically, it was taken from an Adam Sandler bit, right?
2: Well, that's what we're wondering.
0: Okay, the song is called Lainey Wilson's song, and it's called Phone, Keys, and Wall. Here's a clip. I'll be out of love lost if I ever open It's what every guy says as he walks out of the house. Make sure he has his big three.
2: Okay.
3: I'm heading out. And all I'm taking with me is my phone, wallet, keys. Yeah, phone, wallet, keys.
0: I'm going to be humming that all day long.
2: Phone, wallet, keys.
0: Phone, wallet, keys. That's coming up in the next 20 minutes right here at New Country 96.3 with Hawkeye and Michelle.
4: North Texas weather.
2: We're looking at a chance of showers today. Mostly sunny, high of 87. It is 72 now at New Country.
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17: Recent survey conducted by Common Sense Media found one-third of teenagers prefer AI companions over humans for serious conversations. There's a term for that, social offloading. And experts we talked to warned that this habit could be stunting emotional growth, leaving an already isolated generation who came of age during the pandemic even less prepared for the messiness of human interaction. Sure, AI can help you polish whatever it is you're looking to say, but that's not very human, right? It's the messiness that makes our interactions with each other so real. It's also what makes them so validating, help us to develop our confidence, our voice, our deep bonds with each other. Psychiatrists we talked to encouraged turning to family or friends when you're struggling to express yourself. They are keen to help. I'm Dr. Sanjay Gupta, helping you live a better life.
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0: Highway 287 on the northbound side at Little Road. That is construction getting into South Arlington in the right lane. Going to back you up about 8 minutes from Kennedale Sublet as you move out of Mansfield. Also on Highway 80 westbound at Gus Thomas, and they're working on a crash. Only one lane gets by. It's a big delay now. 30 minutes all the way from Clements, affecting you moving out of Forney. I'm Michael Scott at New Country 96.3.
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1: date update.
2: So Corinne gave us a call. She went out with Lawrence. They went out on one date, but haven't had a second date. We're going to try to help her out this morning. So Corinne, tell us how you met Lawrence.
3: We met through one of those dating services that connect professionals for lunch. We met for lunch and we really liked each other. So we decided we wanted to go on a more official date.
1: And what was your more official date, I guess we should ask?
3: To this restaurant that I really like. I mean, I thought we had a great time, but I just never heard from him after that.
2: Did something go wrong on the date? You know how I usually ask.
3: No, nothing. There's nothing that stands out to me. Like, I thought it went great.
2: Well, all right, Corinne, let's try to help you out and take Lawrence off hold. Lawrence, do you remember going out with Corinne?
4: Yeah, I remember Corinne.
1: Well, she gave us a call, said you guys, I guess, met at through a dating service, had lunch, and decided to have a more formal date after that, went out to dinner, and she said she never heard from you after that, and asked us to give you a call on her behalf.
4: Okay. Yeah, so the dating service that we both matched through, you know, we met for lunch. It was great. It was fantastic. So we decided we would have kind of an official first date. We'd go to dinner. I let her pick the place. So we showed up and everything was good until like maybe 10, 15 minutes into the date. She kept messing with her phone. So I asked her, but I thought maybe she had something emergency, something at home, somebody she was checking on. And it comes to find out she was texting other guys while we were on the date, like other potential guys she was trying to date, I guess. So it was just real off-putting. I don't know. I don't do that. I was pretty much putting all my attention into her, and so I just felt like it was pretty insulting that she's going to be texting other guys while we're trying to get to know each other. I was over it after that.
2: Wow.
1: Okay. Yeah. Were these other guys that she was texting, are these other guys that she's being set up with on the dating service?
4: I mean, I guess so. I don't know. I don't know. It was just odd. It was just odd behavior.
1: Here's the deal. She's on the other line. She asked us to give you a call because she thought the date went great. She really enjoyed your company. Can we bring her in on this conversation to find out more about what happened? You know, this, because she didn't mention any of that.
4: Oh, she didn't?
1: No.
2: No.
1: Is it okay if we bring her on? It's up to you. If you don't want to do this, we can stop this right here.
4: I mean, nah, if you already got her on the line. Yeah, I'll talk to her. I'll talk to her.
1: Corinne, are you there?
3: Yeah, I'm here.
4: So you were texting other guys, right? Like, during our date?
3: I mean, of course I was. That's the whole point of doing a dating service, is to meet people.
4: Well, I mean, I understand that, but you couldn't do that after our date? I was kind of insulted you're doing it while we were on a date.
3: No, right then it couldn't wait because someone asked me if I wanted to go see a World Cup game because they were offered tickets, so he had to know right then.
2: So, Corinne, you were actually talking to other men on your phone while you were on a date with Lawrence?
3: I wasn't holding, like, whole conversations. It was more of a trying to make plans. And, you know, you snooze, you lose. I wasn't going to miss out on that because of being on this date. I mean, is Lawrence not dating multiple people, too? Are you not?
4: Well, no. No, I entertain one woman at a time. I mean, that's just how I roll. If that's what you're more interested in and you're just chasing, like, some experience or money or I don't know. Like, I was right in front of you. I'm here to, like, try to figure out if we have something. Like, we want to move forward. So, that just threw a kink in it. Like, you got to see my side here. That was just, like, you could have done that, I think, a bit more secretively. Maybe you could have just gone to the bathroom or something. Like, I didn't need to know any of that. Like, because now it's put me in a weird headspace.
3: I mean, it seems like maybe you're not ready for dating if you don't understand that people are going to, you know, for the first couple dates anyway, be seeing other people. Like, until you're past a certain point and you discuss what you are, like, there's no talk about being exclusive or trying to have a real relationship yet. We're just getting to know each other.
4: I don't think that I'm not ready to date. I'm definitely ready to date. I just don't think we have the same tactics to approach it, which I honestly, like, knowing this information, that's fine. I get that. I just thought it was, I don't know, I thought it was a bit rude and insulting. Why couldn't you have just told me that, like, a friend had told you they were giving you tickets? Like, why did it have to be somebody you're dating? You could have just told me it was a friend.
3: Do you want me to start off a relationship or a potential relationship by lying? Really?
4: Well, I don't technically think that would be lying, because it would be a friend. Like, just because it's a potential person you're dating, I think that the semantic of it could have maybe helped me a little bit receive the information. It just felt like kind of a smack in the face to hear this.
3: Why don't you just man up? Like, I think you're going to be sorely disappointed by the dating scene if this is what you think it's going to be like. Why would you not think that when you're dating that I have someone else interested in me? Even if you have this old-fashioned notion of dating one person at a time, that is not what it's like out there.
1: We're going to jump in here because our whole goal is to see if you two wanted to go out a second time, we would pick up the tab for date number two. And Lawrence, Corinne asked us to give you a call.
3: No need to ask. I'm over it.
1: You don't want us to ask Lawrence if he'd like to go out with you and we'd pick up the tab as we normally do?
3: No, because I believe in honesty in relationships, and if he can't handle knowing that I'm talking to other people when we have not explicitly stated that we are exclusive, then no, I'm good.
4: Solid. I'm good too. I think that's the first thing we've actually agreed on today.
1: It sounds like it here. All right. This is, I think there's ways. I understand there's a time crunch. I've got to answer right now if I want to go to these World Cup games. But it almost like it was in your face. It's another guy I'm seeing or I'm dating from this dating service.
2: Yeah, I mean, there's a time and a place, and even if there was that time crunch, you deserve to have that time. You're like, you're dating somebody, trying to get to know them in that moment. I mean,
1: you deserve to be present.
2: Right.
1: 888-787-1963 if you want to comment on today's second date update. Also, coming up in minutes, the brand new world premiere of Lainey Wilson's new song that's stolen from Adam Sandler.
5: I'm heading out. And all I'm taking with me is my phone, wallet, keys.
2: We'll hear her version.
1: Yes, we're going to hear her version of that, apparently, because that's the name of the song. That's all coming up in minutes right here at New Country 96.3.
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2: So we're looking at a chance of showers and thunderstorms today. Mostly sunny with a high near 67. It is 72 now at New Country 96.3.
1: By the way, this is a little clip of what Lainey Wilson's song actually sounds like. I'll be out of love.
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8: 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You know, I go to L.A., and it's like, what is this place? Like, how do I fit in here? And I would still feel that way if she wasn't there, you know? 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It's just, that's what completes the journey for us, is it's just as long as we're together, it really doesn't matter.
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12: If you're caring for an aging parent, you may feel quite often that you're alone in what you're doing. But you're not. Not by a long shot. According to a new report by the Pew Research Center, 10% of U.S. adults are caring for a parent over age 65. Millions more are caring for a spouse or partner 65 or older. Beyond the sheer numbers, this report, perhaps unsurprisingly, found a major difference in caregiver well-being between men and women. One psychologist we spoke to suggested thinking 5 years in the future and imagining where you are right now. Will you be glad you took something on, or regretful that you didn't? You also need to cut yourself some slack, he said, especially women. Don't try to shoulder all of the burden by yourself. You might need to ask for help before you burn out. You'll be so glad you did. I'm Dr. Sanjay Gupta, helping you live a better life.
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18: Highway 287 on the northbound side at Little Road. That is construction getting into South Arlington in the right lane. Going to back you up about 8 minutes from Kennedale Sublight as you move out of Mansfield. Also on Highway 80 westbound at Gus Thomas, and they're working on a crash. Only one lane gets by. It's a big delay now. 30 minutes all the way from Clements, affecting you moving out of Forney. Michael Scott at New Country, 96.3.
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1: 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All right, we're ready for the world premiere.
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1: 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Brand new song from Lainey Wilson. It's called Phone, Keys, Wallet, taken from an Adam Sandler bit. 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

0: That is the world premiere of the brand new song from Lainey Wilson. You were telling me that John Mayer is doing the guitar on that?
1: Guitar in there also helped produce the song. How about that?
0: Very, very cool. Hey, if we can circle back to second date update here for just a second here, because we're still getting a lot of phone calls. People want to comment on Corinne texting texting other guys while she's on a date with Lawrence that she had been set up with on this dating site. And you had a comment?
2: I applaud that young man. If she's going to disrespect him on the first date like that, he doesn't need her. Women need to understand, these young women need to understand, they're more like fruits and vegetables, and us men are like wine. We only get better with age, and the women just rot. She's one of those women that's going to rot if she has that kind of attitude.
0: You want to go with this, sir? You want to go in this direction on this?
2: Of course. I'm kind of ticked about this morning. Yeah. I take this call, these second date updates very, very seriously.
1: Okay, Danny, calm down. I am going to go look up your Instagram right now. Oh, yeah. Oh, I found you. You need to slow your roll.
2: Yeah, right. Yeah. But no, she needs a big correction for sure. If she wants
0: a correction, she needs a correction.
2: Oh yeah, if she wants to find a good guy, she needs to correct it. She needs to correct herself for attitude.
0: Okay. Wow.
1: You know, I'm not even going to respond to that. Uh-huh. Just let the good people respond to
0: it. All right. Here's the number, 888-787-1963. If you'd like to respond more, we would take this a whole new level to Danny's comments there.
1: I mean, he had some hot opinions there.
0: By the way, we do have caller ID like everybody else on the planet. So
1: yeah.
0: It comes up who's calling.
1: So comfortable.
0: Yeah. So 888-787-1963. If you want to comment on Danny's comment, I don't know. Maybe you're a piece of fruit. Maybe you're fine wine.

0: Country 96.3, Hawkeye and Michelle with you, thanking Danny this morning for making our phone ring. Like, I haven't rung in quite some time here. If you're just joining us, Danny had a comment on Second Date Update. And throughout this observation that is Danny's and Danny's only.
1: Women need to understand, these young women need to understand, they're more like fruits and vegetables, and us men are like wine. We only get better with age, and the women just rot. She's one of those women that's going to rot if she has that kind of attitude.
0: All right. Let's hear what the good people, the sisterhood, has to say about all this.
2: Well, I just wanted to comment on Danny's comment. He just kind of sounds a little salty. Maybe he paid for a couple boob jobs and then got ditched by a couple women.
3: I know a lot of men rotting, and I'm just getting finer with, like, wine.
4: I'm just going to say that as being an older woman, I can definitely say that my honey has not aged as well as he thinks men are going to age. I mean, they're sagging and bagging, too. Everybody always shrivels, you know? Just part of the game.
5: It is part of life, man.
0: Yeah, all right.
5: You just got to learn to age gracefully.
0: All right, interesting. Hey, we had a little internal discussion that we kind of want to throw out here, see if anybody can help us out. It all started the other night on America's Got Talent, new season, and they're saying this was the worst audition in the history of the show.
5: I know, it was pretty ridiculous.
0: All right, so here is the kind of the intro to his audition.
6: What is your name?
7: My name is Josh Sherman.
6: And what do you do?
7: I am a professional trumpet player.
6: Wow! You're a musician? Do you make a living at it?
7: Correct.
0: All right, professional trumpet player, right? Okay, you think it's going to be good. Now, you're going to hear, like, after the audition, the buzz is from all the judges, just one after another. They all gave him an X, because this is what he did.
5: That's not him. The beginning that you played, I was like, that sounds great, Beethoven, but yeah. That wasn't him.
0: No,
5: he was the instrument over,
0: yes,
5: the background music.
0: Yeah, listen again here. That's him, and he's not playing a trumpet either. No, he's playing a beat,
5: the vegetable.
0: Yes, I guess it was supposed to be a bit of a comic act or something.
5: That didn't sound good.
0: Yeah, it didn't sound good. Anyway, they're saying it's come across now. It's going all over the internet as the worst audition in the history of America's Got Talent. But the question we had, and I wonder if there's someone out there, we're on a little bit of a mini quest out there. We've always wondered, if you're a singer, why are you going on America's Got Talent? Why aren't you going on American Idol?
5: Or The Voice,
0: yeah.
5: There's so many singing competitions.
0: Yes.
5: Yeah, why? I would think America's Got Talent gets a little bit more difficult.
0: Yeah.
5: Because there's so many talents like that one.
0: Yeah. Well,
5: like the robot we saw, too.
0: Yeah, there's a guy this past week who had a dance troupe, and the dance troupe was all robots. And this... I'm entertained.
5: I know. Your mouth was like wide open watching it.
0: I thought they were people dressed as robots.
5: That's funny.
0: Yeah. And I thought, and you said, no, those are real robots. And
5: they had
0: really good moves. So I'm thinking, if you're a singer, why are you going up against that?
5: Right.
0: Why aren't you going up against other singers?
5: And they're like magic acts that usually win this whole thing.
0: Indeed.
5: Right? Yeah.
0: All right. So if there's anybody out there who's ever been on America's Got Talent as a singer, 888-787-1963. We're going to throw this out here. Maybe we'll get somebody.
5: Because we've never talked to anybody.
0: No.
5: We've talked
0: to a ton of people from American Idol or a ton of people from The Voice, but never anybody from AGT. So 888-787-1963 as we go on this quest this morning.
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5: We're looking at a chance of showers today, mostly sunny with a high of 87. 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
22: Did you know that almost half the vegetables and more than three quarters of the fruit that we eat in this country come from just one state, California? Yeah, it's true. And according to a new report by the Environmental Working Group, a health advocacy organization, a lot of this produce is tainted with PFAS, which are sometimes referred to as forever chemicals. Why? Well, the EPA says pesticides keep America's food supply safe, abundant, and affordable. And of course, these chemicals are used in every state, not just California. Now, if you are worried, though, about how much you're consuming, the best thing to do is to buy organic produce, if and when you can. Organic or not, you should rinse all fruits and vegetables under running water. Don't use any soap. And as one epidemiologist told us, use a brush on sturdier items like carrots, potatoes, and cucumbers. I'm Dr. Sanjay Gupta, helping you live a better life.
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1: New season of America's Got Talent started this week, and they're saying this was the worst audition in the history of the show. This was a trumpet player. All right, see, he didn't make it much longer than that before he got the 3X, 4Xs. But we're kind of wondering, if you're a singer and you're going on America's Got Talent, why did you choose that show? Why didn't you choose, like, The Voice or American Idol?
2: Yeah.
1: We put out a call. Is there anybody, a singer out there who's been on American Idol? And we got a quarter finalist from season 15.
2: Whoa.
1: We're going to talk to him coming up in 6 minutes.
2: We got questions.
1: Yes. We want to know, why did you choose that show? It's all coming up in minutes right here with New Country 96.3, Hawkeye Michelle.

0: New Country 96.3, Hawkeye and Michelle on a little quest this morning because we had seen the season premiere of America's Got Talent, and they're saying this is the worst audition ever in the history of the show. Someone was trying to play, or he said he was a trumpet player, and this was his act. That's the end of that.
1: He was playing through a beet.
0: Yes.
1: Vegetable.
0: The vegetable. Yes. The purple beet. I guess it was supposed to be a joke or something, but we were wondering, we started having the discussion off the air. If you're a singer, why would you go on that show? Why wouldn't you go on American Idol? Why wouldn't you go on The Voice? I mean, the winner of American Idol just appeared on stage this week with Carrie Underwood at the Grand Ole Opry. See the
1: possibilities.
0: Indeed.
1: Are
0: yeah.
1: Big.
0: Yeah. Yeah, why would you go on that show? So we kind of threw that out there. And we have on the phone with us from season 15, a quarterfinalist, Cameron Ross. And Cam, first of all, where are you from?
2: I'm from here in Dallas, so not too far.
0: Okay. Okay. We're kind of wondering, too, why does someone who has a singing talent, why do they decide to go on America's Got Talent and not go like on The Voice or American Idol?
2: I feel like America's Got Talent gives folks a wider range and a platform. So when you come across a singer, there's a huge spotlight on them because they only highlight a handful of singers throughout the season. So versus having one singer after another singer after another. So the singers have a little bit, I feel like a little bit more of a highlight on AGT versus a different kind of show, which I feel like works out with a lot of benefits coming from some of the folks that have come off the show itself.
1: Okay, so when it comes to nerves, like, I know you're probably there and you're like, man, I don't want to be next to that magician. Like, who are you up against? What kind of talents did you have to compete against?
2: Oh, goodness. So anywhere from magic acts, aerialists coming from the ceiling. I definitely cannot fly through the air like most folks on that show can. So it's nice to see the different talents. We end up making really good friends while we're on there. But it's definitely an experience seeing the different apps and knowing what exactly might come from the actual AGT experience and where you are as a singer and how it places up against the other acts.
0: Who did you lose out to? You made it pretty far. Who was the acts that beat you?
2: The winner of that season was Brandon Leakes. He was a spoken word individual, so really, really good. I think especially for the times that we were in during 2020,
0: During COVID,
2: coming out of COVID, everything going on with the world. So he's still around, still doing his thing. We'll keep in contact every now and then. I have a handful of the folks that I keep up with from the show.
1: Okay, so like you had Sofia Vergara there. You had the germaphobe. What's his name? Germaphobe guy.
0: Howie Mandel.
1: Howie Mandel.
0: Oh, Howie. Oh, how was that during COVID? I bet that was super weird.
1: I know, and Simon Cowell. Like, how were they as judges?
2: Oh my goodness. So I actually really enjoyed it and I enjoyed all of them as judges. I thought as a singer, Simon Cowell was going to be a really tough one, and Simon ended up being my biggest advocate. He was like one of my biggest pushers I felt internally with the actual AGT experience, and unfortunately we didn't get to finish up the season together.
1: Hey, you know, we appreciate the call. Can we plug that you're going to be at the Metro Ball tomorrow?
2: Yes, Metro Ball. So we'll be kicking off Metro Ball this Friday. It's a benefit from, the benefit itself is called Greg Dollinger Memorial AIDS Fund. So Metro Ball is to benefit that, and we kind of kick off all the festivities. I'm super excited to be part of it this year, especially being local to Dallas. It's something great to be part of as the community.
0: Well, very Neat. Cool. Well, thank you so much Thanks. For calling us. Cameron Ross, season 15 quarterfinalist, America's
1: That's
0: Got Talent.
1: Man.
0: You know, now that I hear his explanation of it, I'm thinking, since there's so few singers, that's probably the place to go.
1: It's a better chance, right?
0: Yeah.
1: Yeah.
0: All right.
1: But I think it even becomes more difficult. You have to be perfect.
0: Yeah.
1: Right?
0: And there's the dancing robots.
1: You're competing against.
0: So amazing. It's 7-Eleven, New Country 96.3 with Hawkeye and Michelle. All right. We've got a couple of things going on this morning. It's a pretty cool morning. First of all, we got the world premiere coming up after 7:30 of a brand new Lainey Wilson song that was taken from an Adam Sandler bit.
3: I'm heading out. And all I'm taking with me is my phone, wallet, keys.
1: Yeah. Phone, wallet, keys. It's going to be stuck in my head all day.
0: Yeah, she's got a brand new song called Phone, Keys, Wallet.
4: I'd be out of luck, lost if I ever up and lose. Yeah, Jesus
1: when we talked to her, we need to ask her if she was aware of the Adam Sandler.
0: Yes, we definitely, next time we talk to her. That's what every guy says. I call them my big three.
1: Yeah.
0: I make sure I have them before I leave the house, those three things.
1: Makes sense.
0: All right, it's time to play Hawkeye Michelle's $1,000 Minute up for grabs. Tickets to see Luke Bryan in concert a week from tonight. Also, well, the name of the contest, a whole lot more than just tickets.
1: Yeah.
0: If you'd like to play Hawkeye and Michelle's $1,000 Minute, give us a call right now, 888-787-1963. That's 888-787-1963.
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10: For the ninth year in a row, Finland has been named the happiest country in the world. That's according to the World Happiness Report put out every year by the Wellbeing Research Center at the University of Oxford in the UK. Two other Nordic nations, Iceland and Denmark, came in at numbers 2 and 3. Now, having spent quite a bit of time in these countries over my 2.5 decades as a journalist, I can tell you that this is not at all that surprising. There's an entirely different way of thinking in these countries. We before me, you might say. 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
14: Southbound 75 at Spring Valley. A wreck as you move out of Richardson into North Dallas. It's blocking the HOV and two left lanes. As a result, you've got a huge backup a half hour from the George Bush Turnpike. Try using Coit, maybe Greenville Avenue as an alternate route. New problem in North Dallas. It's going to be a wreck on westbound OBJ at Hillcrest in the left lane. Just starting to back things up into the high five of Michael Scott, a New Country 96.3.
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0: It's Hawkeye and Michelle's $1,000 Minute.
1: All right. You get past the gauntlet here. You could win tickets to see Luke Bryan in concert and, obviously, a whole lot more. We got Holly on the phone with us this morning. Holly, where are you from?
2: Kemp.
1: Kemp, Texas. All right, here's Michelle to tell you how this is going to work.
3: Okay, we're going to put 60 seconds on the clock and ask you 10 trivia questions. You get one right, you win tickets to see Luke Bryan at Dickies Arena.
2: Yeah, okay, I'm so excited. Okay.
3: All right, now if you get all 10 right without running out of time, not only do you win the tickets, you'll also win $1,000.
2: Okay.
3: All right, are you ready to play?
2: Yes.
3: Okay, if you give a wrong answer, you can't go back. So if you're struggling with a question, you can just say pass, and we can come back to it at the end if there's enough time, all right?
2: All right.
3: Any questions?
2: No.
1: All right, Michelle, would you put 60 seconds on the clock and start the clock when I ask the first question? Here we go. Capital of Texas.
2: Austin.
1: How many sides on a stop sign?
2: 8.
1: Where would you find the Space Needle from a former World's Fair?
2: Pass.
1: Who is the lead singer of the Bee Gees?
2: Oh, pass.
1: The Dallas Burn is now known as what local professional soccer team?
2: I don't know, pass.
1: Who painted the Sistine Chapel ceiling?
2: Leonardo da Vinci?
1: What is 18 divided by 2?
2: 8.
1: What is the color of a Granny Smith apple?
2: Great.
1: Well, we ran out of time. Unfortunately, Holly, you didn't win the $1,000, but you did get tickets to see Luke Bryan 1 week from tonight at Dickies Arena.
2: Yes.
3: Congratulations.
2: Thank you.
1: You are welcome. There were a lot of passes there. Some of those passes might show up tomorrow.
3: Okay. Good tip. A little pro tip there indeed.
1: All right. Coming up in minutes. We're so excited. We have the world premiere of a brand new Lainey Wilson song that was taken from an Adam Sandler bit.
4: I'm heading out, and all I'm taking with me is my phone, wallet, keys. Yeah, phone, wallet, keys.
3: Oh, my God.
1: Yes, it's what every guy says when he leaves the house. Make sure he has the big three. This is what the song is. This is a little clip of it.
5: I'll be out of love.
1: We're going to hear that in its entirety, the world premiere coming up in minutes. Plus, we're going to delve into what Michelle's family has in their china cabinet, a family heirloom.
3: So ridiculous.
1: It is so ridiculous.
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3: We're looking at a chance of showers today. Mostly sunny, high near 87. It is 72 now in New Country 96.3.
1: FYI, it was not Da Vinci who painted the Sistine Chapel ceiling. It was Michelangelo. Mm-hmm. And yeah. 18 divided by 2 was not 8.
3: No.
1: Well, we'll leave it at that. 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
21: Eating a healthy diet is not only good for you physically, it can also keep your brain sharp as you age. According to a new study out of China, people who most closely followed the MIND diet slowed aging in key structures inside their brains by more than 2 years. The MIND diet is a combination of the Mediterranean diet, which we talk a lot about, and the DASH diet, which stands for Dietary Approaches to Stop Hypertension. All three of these diets are similar, but the MIND diet puts more of an emphasis on berries, beans, leafy green vegetables, fish, poultry, whole grains, olive oil, and nuts. You're not going to eat foods with a lot of saturated fat. We're talking cheese, butter, red meat, or anything fried. You really don't have to eat like this 100% of the time. That's the key. Just do the best that you can. I'm Dr. Sanjay Gupta, helping you live a better life.
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25: Good news as you travel through Richardson. That wreck on 75 southbound at Spring Valley has just cleared. The traffic is starting to loosen up. It's going to take a few minutes to get back to normal from the George Bush Turnpike. Wreck in North Dallas on westbound OBJ at Hillcrest. They've moved out off to the left shoulder, so really not much of a backup on that one anymore. No big issues right now in Tarrant County. Michael Scott, a new country, 96.3.
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1: All right, we're going to circle back to something that we talked about just a couple days ago. Never really got to delve into it. Something that Michelle has in her family's china cabinet. A family heirloom, you would say?
3: So ridiculous.
1: It is ridiculous.
3: But we've held on to it.
1: You've held on to it. I bet other families have almost the same thing.
3: Yeah.
1: Or other ridiculous things. All right. What does Michelle have? Why is it a family heirloom? Do you have this also displayed prominently in the living room or dining room? All right. Now, though, here's the world premiere of the brand new song from Lainey Wilson. 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

0: New Country 96.3, Hawkeye and Michelle. We're going to go back to something that we talked about a few days ago. Things that, I don't remember how we even got on the topic, but things that are family heirlooms, but they're not really heirlooms of any sort. But for some reason, your family has it displayed somewhere in the living room, maybe in the china cabinet, and they're very proud of this. And this is, I hate to almost just bring this up because this was your dad's pride and joy, was it not?
1: Man, I understand that he thought it was special because a lot of us did. And as we discussed it off the air, I think everyone in this studio and on our radio station has some sort of Coca-Cola bottle commemorative of, in our case, the Dallas Cowboys.
0: Yes. Yeah, I think
1: it's from the 80s.
0: And it was a glass bottle, and on the back of it, it had
1: the schedule or something.
0: Yeah. It came out every year.
1: Yeah, well, we wanted to have them every year, and I would always see them in the china cabinet, along with like my quinceañera crown that I wore on my 15th birthday. But there was the bottle. It's so classy, right?
0: So, can I ask? Did like when the new season came out with the schedule on the back of the Coca-Cola bottle? Did your dad replace the old one, or
1: no,
0: did
1: No, we just kept adding.
0: They'd line them up.
1: Yes, I don't understand that.
0: If I was to go to your mom's house today. Uh-huh. Would they still be in the china cabinet?
1: Yes, they are. In fact, I texted my brother last night because I haven't been to my mom's house in a while. And she's been with me all week. I wanted him to go and take a picture of this.
0: Okay. Do you have a picture?
1: He didn't respond to me.
0: Oh.
1: He probably thought this is a ridiculous ask. That's probably what he thought. Like, what? You want me to go take a picture of a Coke bottle in the china cabinet that we haven't opened since, I don't know, 85?
0: Is this the same brother who didn't vote for your mom for city council in the year your mom lost by two votes?
1: Same. So, yeah, he didn't respond.
0: All right. And so we had this conversation here at the station, and like Michelle said, all of us have somewhere in our house. Like, I have a commemorative Coke bottle from when the ballpark in Arlington opened, the Rangers ballpark.
1: Yes, and Rachel had one from, what was it, Paul Bryant?
0: Bear Bryant. Bear Bryant, yeah, Paul Bear Bryant, the head coach of Alabama. She had a special Coke bottle.
1: Because she's from Alabama, she had that one. And then who had?
0: Ty had one also. Ty in our production department had one also. I forgot what he had.
1: But everyone had a commemorative Coke bottle from something.
0: Yes, but I think you're the only one that kept it in the family china cabinet.
1: We still have it there. I'm going to have to just take a picture one day.
0: All right. So we were wondering this morning, do you have a family heirloom that's totally ridiculous that's on display at your house? I was thinking what it was at our house.
1: Uh-huh.
0: It was my dad's softball trophies.
1: He's still holding on.
0: Yeah, they were all over our house growing up. And I didn't, you know, I thought that was normal that, you know, an adult male would still have like his trophies all over the house and everything.
1: So I'm not getting rid of the Coke bottle.
0: No, because that was your dad's.
1: So what do I do with it? Hand it to my son Diego and he doesn't understand that.
0: I mean, you can go on eBay, probably pick one of those up for $2, I bet.
1: What did y'all do with the trophies?
0: I think my mom finally,
1: No way. They're at a thrift store somewhere.
0: They slowly disappeared one by one out of the house. Yes. Yes.
1: Oh, okay.
0: Which is often the case of men's stuff when they get married. So, here's the number. 888-787-1963. Give us a call. What is that ridiculous item that is displayed at your house as a family heirloom? Is it a Coke bottle or is it something else? Where is it displayed in the house? We want to know this morning, 888-787-1963. And also, we have invited Rachel Ryan to join us this morning also because her family heirloom is so unique. Unbelievable because where her house was built on top of.
1: Yeah, and it's not the Coke bottle, which, by the way, we're already getting so many text messages. A lot of people have these Coca-Cola bottles.
0: Yeah.
1: Some of them have it displayed on their living room shelves.
0: See? All right. 888-787-1963. Call or text us. We want to know this morning. 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

0: New Country 96.3, Hawkeye and Michelle with you this morning. Wondering, what's your family heirloom? Something ridiculous, something that's in your china cabinet. Ours was my dad's softball trophies. Michelle's was the Coca-Cola bottle that had the Cowboy schedule every year proudly displayed in the china cabinet.
1: Yeah.
0: All right.
1: Yeah.
0: And what is yours?
2: Yes. So, and it, you know, I was a big Mavericks fan. I used to be a season ticket holder when American Airlines first opened. So I collected all of the bobbleheads.
1: Whoa.
2: Dirk Nowitzki, Michael Finley, Steve Nash. And so they're proudly displayed in there.
0: In the china cabinet?
2: In the china cabinet. Bobbleheads.
1: Would you like to add a Hawkeye bobblehead? Because we do have quite a few in here.
0: If I sent you a Hawkeye... If I sent you a Hawkeye bobblehead, would you, they're from like 10 years ago, would you put it in your china cabinet?
2: Yes, I would.
1: Oh my God.
0: All right. Man, I'd be so proud to be next to the Dirk bobblehead in her china cabinet. That's very nice.
1: Somebody is suggesting we put the Coke bottles in a time capsule. And start with that.
0: That's how this started now.
1: Yes, the time I capsule. Think so. Yeah. Somebody else texted, by the way, so many people have the Coca-Cola bottles in their china cabinet. So,
0: wow.
1: I mean, I think...
0: I think that's a North Texas thing. I think the Cowboys made it such a huge deal, the Cowboys schedule.
1: Yeah, that we would put these Coca-Cola bottles in our china cabinet.
0: That our parents did, yes.
1: And they're still there. Somebody, though, a little bit different, had a small porcelain toilet in their china cabinet.
0: Family heirloom.
1: Yeah. Evidently, Pepsi also made these bottles.
0: Yeah.
1: Oh, not exciting, huh?
0: Bless their heart.
1: They tried.
0: Good try.
1: Somebody said our family heirloom is a piranha fish.
0: Is it? I guess it would be mounted or something?
1: I imagine at that point, I mean, even if it's alive, it's going to be mounted at some point.
0: Well, if it's a family heirloom.
1: Yeah.
0: All right. 888-787-1963. If you'd like to comment on today's second date update. I'm thinking, actually, you know what? That the whole Coca-Cola bottle thing, when Jerry signed a deal with Pepsi, it ruined the whole thing.
1: You think so?
0: Yeah.
1: Oh, yeah.
0: And that's,
1: yeah.
0: That's where it kind of stopped, because it didn't get passed down to the next generation. People are like, I'm not going to collect a Pepsi bottle.
1: Okay, here's a crazy one. I have awful table lamps that belong to my husband's great-great-grandmother. How about that for a description? They are shaped like swordfish. We threaten our kids that they will get them in our will.
0: Well, I mean, you got them. I mean, they're already passed down two generations if they're grandparents, right? 888-787-1963. Tell us about your crazy family heirloom that's displayed possibly in the living room or maybe even the china cabinet.

0: New Country 96.3, Hawkeye and Michelle. Here's a little good news that a family heirloom of yours may not sell for a lot on eBay. The Coca-Cola bottle with the Cowboys schedule on the back that's in the china cabinet. But it means a lot to the people in your family here.
1: Yeah, yeah, we still have several of them. So, and we find out that everybody in North Texas has one, too, and still has a china cabinet.
0: I know. Then there's that. And what is your family heirloom?
2: My grandparents get snuff in the little silver can
0: yes.
2: that they carried it in. I still have those, and they still have snuff in them.
0: Okay, a takeaway from that? Didn't say grandpa dipped snuff, grandparents. That means grandma was also dipping.
1: Okay.
0: All right.
1: All right. We're getting a lot of text messages. They're coming in fast and furious. My grandparents, here's one, have mannequins that they have entire outfits for and multiple wigs to go with them.
0: In their house, they have mannequins?
1: And it has carried on because she says, my husband found one for our house, so ours stands in a corner in the game room with no pants and only a shirt. When our grandparents decide to get rid of theirs, I feel they'll come to our house.
0: Okay.
1: That's weird.
0: For the sake of everybody in your neighborhood who's asking this, please put some pants on that mannequin.
1: They have mannequins. That's what they keep. All right.
0: That's why the other parents don't let the neighborhood kids play at your house.
1: Okay, here is another weird one. And I feel like, I think Ty from production, this is what he was telling us had. And now a lot of people have that too. My family has an entire cabinet of Wheatie boxes.
0: Oh, that's what Ty, yes. Ty said he did have the Wheaties boxes.
1: They're too precious to be displayed, though. So they're stored in a plastic box in a dark cabinet.
0: Oh, the sunlight does not dim.
1: Yeah,
0: the box.
1: Okay. Now, Hawkeye, we're also getting so many texts about your bobblehead. Uh-huh. People want it. And
0: somebody, I don't have that many. I mean, we have a bunch, but not that many.
1: This person said they'll do 100 hours of community service for one.
0: Oh, golly. Wow. Wow.
1: Other people were collecting McDonald's cups.
0: Oh, this was a thing.
1: Disney cup collection.
0: This, I do remember this being a thing. Yes, collecting, yes.
1: The cups.
0: And are those displayed in the china cabinet?
1: No, it doesn't say where they're displayed.
0: Okay.
1: No. Another one was collecting the McDonald's toys.
0: Mm-hmm.
1: Yeah, grandmother used to take all the kids and then they would collect all the toys. I remember that.
0: All right. 888-787-1963. Do you have a family heirloom that it's so special to your family, it's so ridiculous that it's displayed like in the living room on a shelf or maybe even the china cabinet? We want to know. 888-787-1963 and call or text us.

0: 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All right, someone has called now with probably the weirdest family heirloom that's on display in their china cabinet. Then you're asking us to use the voice disguiser?
1: Okay, can you voice over this? Because my family would be very disappointed if I said this on the radio. So my great-grandmother had a pet cat that had like a stillborn fetus. And we have it in a jar in our china cabinet.
0: Okay, we can disguise your voice, sir, but do you think there's other families that have this, too? They're going to confuse, like, oh, look, other families have this. You're the only family in America that has that.
2: Yeah,
0: everybody's going to know that this is you.
1: Not with a voiceover?
3: Oh, gosh. Okay.
0: That's all okay. Right. That's the weirdest thing.
3: Somebody texted, my husband has a bag of, you'll never guess, spam keys. Leftover from his dad. That's an heirloom right there. Yes. You're passing it on from generations.
0: This is the key you take off the top of the spam can to open up the can of spam.
3: You are correct. Yeah.
0: Wow.
3: Yeah.
0: That's unique.
3: We were asking if people were putting those McDonald's collectible cups in the china cabinet.
0: Yes.
3: Indeed. Somebody else says we have Smurf and Looney Tune glasses in our china cabinet from McDonald's.
0: Yes, of course. It took a long time to collect those.
3: What? Weren't we supposed to put china in there?
0: Yeah, what happened to
3: china? What happened to china?
0: Do you actually have china in your china cabinet also at home?
3: I don't know what's in there. I think it became a junk thing.
0: Not a junk thing, a display of heirlooms.
3: Yeah, I think we actually also had napkins from my quinceanera. Like, sick, because it has my name on it.
0: Oh, yeah, when do I throw those away? We're going to frame that one day.
3: But everyone's been sending us their pictures of their Coke bottles, which is how all of this started.
0: Yeah.
3: And the gentleman or woman, I'm not sure, said, since my deal was not taken, 200 hours of community service, final offer for
0: for a bobblehead. Wow.
3: Yeah. You know what? That should be the next thing we do. We do need to clean out our studio because we're going to get cameras.
0: Yeah.
3: And here, should we start giving away stuff from our studio?
0: Or maybe auction it off?
3: Auction
0: it off for Children's Hospital.
3: Because junk matters, evidently.
0: Sure. It's going to be someone's heirloom.

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19: Westbound OBJ at Hillcrest. That wreck is on the left shoulder. Is still stacking things up with onlookers, though. Back into the high five. No other real big issues right now to get in your way in Dallas County, although it is heavy northbound on 35E, moving out of Oak Cliff into downtown Dallas. Very slow from the Zang Curve up to about Oak Lawn. Traffic on westbound I-20 moving through southwest Darlington is slow, approaching 287, making your way over to the East Loop. I'm Michael Scott on New Country 96.3.
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1: Right, we were talking this morning about family heirlooms that might be displayed in your china cabinet. That really, you know, I mean, it isn't really worth a lot, but like in Michelle's house, it's the Coca-Cola bottle with the Cowboys schedule on it that her dad collected. We have invited Rachel Ryan to join us. She's going to be in here in just a moment. Her family heirloom is so amazing because it has to deal with what her house was built on top of.
0: Eric. Do we want to know?
1: All right. Details coming up at 6.

0: New Country 96.3 with Hawkeye and Michelle. We have invited Rachel Ryan here. We're talking about family heirlooms that are kind of ridiculous and might be displayed in your home, like your china cabinet. Mine was my dad's softball trophies. Michelle's was her dad collected the glass Coke bottles that had the Cowboys schedule that came out every year.
1: It's so ridiculous. And evidently all of North Texas also has that
0: Indeed.
1: In their china cabinet.
0: Indeed.
1: Still.
0: It's a Texas thing. It is totally a Texas thing. We wanted Rachel Ryan to come here and tell you about what's her family heirloom. And now tell Michelle what you told me.
2: Okay, I have to explain before I...
0: Yes, yes.
2: Why we have this.
0: Okay.
2: My mother owns a house. The childhood house I grew up in was the last battle before Lee surrendered to Grant during the Civil War. It's
1: okay.
2: In South Alabama. So it's essentially...
0: The house was built on that land.
2: On top of a battlefield. So, I mean.
1: Wow, okay.
2: And so it's backed up against a national park. And when we first moved there, and still to this day, you know, ever so often, not as common, we'd find musket balls.
1: Musket balls? I can't say I've ever seen one.
2: It's from like.
0: The shoot out of a musket, old-fashioned gun.
2: Yeah.
1: Okay.
2: And so we'd have like half cannons that we'd find every so often. Not a lot, but muskets. We even named our dog after a musket because
1: you
2: there
1: named
2: was...
1: named it Musket?
2: Mm-hmm. The dog.
1: Yeah.
2: He's dead
1: yes.
2: now. But there's musket balls.
1: Very next to musket
2: yes,
1: balls.
2: Yes.
1: Musket is part
2: there,
1: of the
2: There
1: musket.
2: Were like bunkers in front of our house.
0: Really? From the Civil War?
2: Yes. Yes. I don't want to give out... If I told you the street name, you'd be like, what? But I'm not going to say that on air because then everyone's going to Google it. And
0: okay.
2: That's really creepy.
1: That's
0: Here,
1: awesome.
0: Tell us and we'll turn the mics off.
2: No, you're going to say it on that radio.
1: No, we're not. No, we're not.
0: What's it called?
2: No. I'll wait.
0: Okay.
2: I trust you. I really, because my mother's trying to sell the house.
0: Okay.
1: Can you sell the house knowing all that? Isn't like an added value?
2: Yes.
0: Yes, I think it would be.
2: History, yes. Historic, yes.
1: Could your house be considered a historical landmark?
2: You know, we've considered that, but there's so many protocols in that. Like, you have to have standards to that and whatnot.
1: And your house has no standards.
2: No, not. So it's kind of rough around the edges. So, but yeah, that's an heirloom that we've kind of had. So.
0: All these musket balls,
2: and my brother has them. I'm like, Will, where are these at? Like, don't I get half of them? Like,
1: oh, you want
0: There's
1: them?
0: There's a fight over the musket balls.
2: Yeah,
1: how many do you think you have?
2: I don't know, a couple dozen, maybe. Maybe half a dozen now because my nephew plays with them, you know.
1: Oh,
2: like
1: no.
2: So, I mean, they're just musket balls. That's all they are. It's
0: no,
2: not
0: they're
2: like,
0: Civil
2: you know,
0: War musket balls.
1: In museums, I'm sure.
2: Yes.
0: That's a family heirloom, yes.
2: Right?
1: Man, I'm going to see how much they're worth. Because you can...
2: Don't tell me that.
1: Oh, there's some on Etsy. Why are people selling them on Etsy?
0: Are you serious?
1: Yes.
0: Civil War musket balls.
1: 16th century Civil War musket balls.
0: 16th century?
1: Yeah.
0: 16th, that's the wrong century.
2: Go to eBay.
1: It's a 16th and 17th century musket balls.
0: Okay.
1: $14 each.
0: Oh, okay. It's not bad, but...
2: Yeah. But yeah, we'll keep them as a family heirloom.
0: Yeah, there you go. That's the musket ball. Thank you very much,
1: Rachel.
0: I think
1: she wins.
0: Yes.
1: I think she wins the heirloom.
0: I think she does, too. We have a winner this morning.
1: I mean, I'm sorry, sir, who just texted her ma'am with the 7-Eleven Slurpee cup and the china cabinet.
0: Wow, that goes back a long time ago. 7-Eleven had commemorative cuts. It's at 8:14, New Country 96.3 with Hawkeye and Michelle.
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1: We're looking at a chance of showers today. Mostly sunny with a high of 87. It is 74 now at New Country 96.3.
0: Right, this is a pretty unusual first date. And, I mean, they both agreed to go to this. Even if they both agreed and one of them didn't like it, that shouldn't hamper a chance at a second date, right?
1: Right.
0: We're going to find out what happened with a second date update coming up in less than 10 minutes right here at New Country 96.3.
4: Hawkeye in the morning with Hawkeye and Michelle.
0: And I really want to do a date night with my wife, Madeline, because you and Tim had a date night not too long ago when you went to go see Wicked at Fair Park Music Hall.
1: Yeah, and you can find the time. We actually went to the matinee, and it was amazing. Wicked, it's the untold true story of the Witches of Oz from their perspective.
0: Yeah.
1: And there were people crying, Hawkeye, because you get to hear all the hits that you've only dreamed of seeing. It's so close. The costumes, everything is beautiful.
0: I think the script is so clever. That's what I loved about it, because if you've ever seen The Wizard of Oz, Oz the movie. This is the same story, but it's told from the witch's perspective, and it's like a 180 flip.
1: Yeah, and you can actually get amazing orchestra seats right now at $56, but you gotta hurry, like we said, Hawkeye, if you want to go have date night with Madeline.
0: Yes, because it's the final 2 weeks of Wicked at Fair Park Music Hall. If you want to get tickets, as Michelle said.
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6: Staying active every day will go a long way towards helping you live a happy, healthy, and pain-free life. 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
15: Look out for a new problem in Richardson, southbound 75 at Campbell. It's a broken down vehicle in that HOV lane. 2 or 3 minutes on the backup beginning at Renner Road. A wreck on the Bush Turnpike westbound near Kelly and Carrollton in the left lane. That was just starting to stack things up a little beyond Marsh. And westbound OBJ at Hillcrest still working on the wreck in North Dallas. It's on the left shoulder. I'm Michael Scott, a New Country, 96.3.
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0: 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Second date update.
1: We got Billy on the line with us. Billy went out with Heather, had a great first date, but as often is the case, it never progressed to date number two, and he asked us to help out this morning. So first of all, Billy, tell everybody how you met Heather.
2: We met online.
1: Okay, and that led to a date?
2: Yeah. We texted back and forth for a little bit. Eventually, we decided to meet up and see how it goes. And Heather, it was weird. She bought tickets to see this guy talk about, like, mountain climbing or something. It was at a bar, so it wasn't too bad. You know, we had a couple drinks, but I felt like I really took one for the team. It was pretty boring. I'd like to go out again.
3: What?
1: Wait,
3: a different kind of...
1: Okay.
3: What's going on?
1: You didn't enjoy yourself on the date?
2: I mean, I feel like we didn't really, like... It was... Not really, but it wasn't her fault, really. It was more like the thing we were doing was kind of boring.
1: But this is something that she wanted to do? You said she had tickets for this?
2: Yeah, it was like... at a bar, and it was like this guy talking about like outdoor stuff and like mountains and like a mountain man or something. So I don't know.
1: It was, you got a lot from this guy, apparently.
2: Yeah. I don't know. I struggled to pay attention, but I mean, I found it really boring. But she seems cool, but I don't know. I tried to be polite about it. I don't know.
3: But you're interested in a second date with her.
2: Well, yeah, I mean, she's really cute, and I thought we got along, you know, outside of the event. I just thought it wasn't a great, you know, first date.
1: Okay, so you're thinking maybe if we did something else, this whole relationship would progress.
2: I think so. I like to think so.
1: Okay, well, let's have us give her a call, see if we can figure out maybe if we can make something happen here and get you a second date, okay?
2: Well, that'd be great.
1: All right, we'll do that in 3 minutes. I'm right here at New Country 96.3 with Hawkeye and Michelle.

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2: So Billy gave us a call. He went out with Heather. They met online. Heather suggested they go to some event where they were at a bar and there was someone giving a talk about a mountain man. According to him, he said he was kind of bored and he didn't really feel like it was the best venue for a first date. He hasn't heard from Heather since, but he'd like to go out with her again.
3: Yeah, so now we've gotten a hold of Heather. She's agreed to come on the air with us. So Heather, do you remember going out with Billy?
4: I do.
2: He called us and said you guys went out, said something about the date. It was a different kind of date, but he said he would like to see you again and asked us to give you a call on his behalf.
4: Okay.
3: Is there a reason you didn't get back to him?
4: Did he tell you, like, what the date was or the situation or...
2: He said it was something about, I don't know, you went to go to a bar where there was a guy talking about a mountain man or something?
4: Well, I got tickets to this Tap House Talk, and it's, like, at this local brew pub, and they have professors from UTD and UNT come and speak on topics.
2: Okay.
4: So I wanted to go, and I asked if Billy wanted to attend. And, like, you know, it was a total waste of money. He was on his phone the whole time playing, like, a Candy Crush game or whatever, wasn't paying attention, and even asked to leave early.
2: Are you the one that bought the tickets to this? You said you asked him to go.
4: I did. Yeah, I asked him to go. It was my idea, and, like, I know it's not everybody's thing. That's why I asked. But since he was like, yeah, sure, that sounds great, I was really excited. I thought, you know, we had similar interests. And, yeah, to learn that wasn't the case was just really disappointing. And, again, a waste of money.
3: Okay. So you were turned off by the whole thing?
4: Oh, yeah.
2: And that's why he didn't return any calls afterwards?
4: No, he just wasn't the guy he seemed like over, like, you know, text or whatever.
2: Well, here's the deal. He did tell us that he went to this event with you, and he did say he wasn't really interested in what was going on, but he did say he wanted to go out with you again. Now, he is on the other line. Can we bring him in on this conversation just so he can get a little closure when it comes to the Heather and Billy chapter?
4: Sure.
2: Okay. Billy, are you there?
5: Yeah, hello.
2: Did you hear what Heather said? Yeah, you know, it was pretty obvious that you were disinterested in the whole evening.
5: I mean, I showed up and I started to listen, but I just thought it was, like, really, like, boring as hell. So, I don't know. It was the guy was just talking about, like a mountain man and, like, the woods or the forest or something.
4: The lecture I couldn't... was about Teddy Roosevelt.
5: Uh-huh. I cool. I get it, but I don't know who that is. I don't know what...
3: Billy?
4: Teddy, he was a president.
5: I don't really know what that...
4: He was a president of the United States. He was one of our presidents.
5: Okay, well, I know Lincoln, but I don't really know the guys that came before that, so I don't know I'd really know him. That's like, says I feel like he was probably one of those that was like one of the early ones, I guess.
3: Billy, maybe this was a moment that you could have learned about the other presidents.
2: Yeah, specifically Teddy Roosevelt.
5: Yeah, I guess. I don't know. I just don't think it was really, like, my thing, so I don't know. It wasn't what I thought it was going to be, I guess.
2: Okay, you know what? Here's a question we have for you, Billy, and Heather can hear your answer. I mean, it wasn't your thing. Do you really think you're a good match for Heather?
5: I mean, I don't think I'm the most, you know, self-reflective guy, but I think that... I think Heather's, like, she's really cute. I think she's really nice. I think she's, like, fun to talk to. I just didn't really think this wasn't really, like, my kind of scene.
2: Okay. All right. That being said, now, Heather, I know you said you weren't interested before, but, you know, Billy did state his case. If you would like to go out a second time with Billy, we'll pick up the tab for date number two. Billy, what kind of stuff do you like to do?
5: My boy's throwing a party next weekend. We're going to do, like, potato guns.
3: What? Potato guns?
5: Maybe we can go to that. We'll have a good time.
2: All right, Heather, if you would like to go out with Billy a second time, we'll pick up the tab, or maybe you guys just go to the party with the potato guns. Do you have any interest in going out with Billy a second time?
4: I do not. Thank you for the invite, though.
5: That's disappointing, but you know what? I appreciate you taking me to that lecture and trying to, you know, educate me. I know that, you know, I wasn't a great audience member, but you are a real, really cool person, so I appreciate that. And I'll have to look more into that Teddy Roosevelt guy.
4: Thanks.
2: All right, Heather. Thank you for coming on the air.
4: Mm-hmm.
2: All right, Billy. Unfortunately, you don't have a date for your friend's party, but I hope maybe you can find someone, or maybe just have a good time there regardless.
5: I'll be on the lookout.
2: All right. There goes Billy. Fun fact, I don't know about this, and I wish I would have brought this up because I just Googled this. You know who invented the potato gun?
3: No way.
2: Teddy Roosevelt.
3: No. I have words. Move on.
2: You know what? I like Billy because he's pretty honest. Hey, he was bored. He didn't want to be there. He said, you know,
3: you have no idea who Teddy Roosevelt is.
2: I know.
3: No idea.
2: I know.
3: Like, where have you been?
2: Well, he wasn't around, I guess.
3: I think even my one-year-old knows who Teddy Roosevelt is.
2: But you know what? He was very kind to Heather. Like,
3: he was gracious at the end. Yeah.
2: And indeed he was. Yeah. Hey, I know I tried. It wasn't my cup of tea. I'd like to try it again with something else. And I can understand why Heather wants to move on. She's looking for something else. They don't seem like a good match. Billy didn't really pick up on that.
3: No, and she didn't either. She said, I thought we had the same interests, but quickly you learned they didn't.
2: Yeah.
3: I mean, still was interested in a second date.
2: 888-787-1963 if you'd like to comment on today's second date update.
3: You can also comment on our Facebook page. Use the hashtag contest. That's an official entry into our $100 shopping spree from Rock and Roll Denim. 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
2: Also stand by because coming up after 8:30, we have the world premiere of a brand new Lainey Wilson song that seems to be based on an Adam Sandler bit.
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3: is that
6: keys.
3: Billy?
2: That's Billy. 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
16: Heart disease is still the leading cause of death here in the United States and around the world. 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In your 30s, believe it or not. 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
20: Looks like a wreck just cleared in Fort Worth. Northbound I-35W, Golden Triangle. Still seeing a 5-minute residual backup from Western Center. Southbound 75 at Campbell and Richardson. That's a disabled in the HOV lane. Not a huge delay, but sluggish from Renner. Westbound OVJ at Hillcrest. North Dallas at last check. Had a wreck off to the left shoulder. I'm Michael Scott, a New Country 96.3.
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1: No.
0: He was bored on date number one. There was some type of tap house lecture series that she bought tickets to and got a chance to find out more about Teddy Roosevelt. And he was just so bored. And your comment?
2: Either he was not very interested in school or our school system is failing us.
0: Well, that could, maybe he missed the day they talked about Teddy Roosevelt.
1: Maybe
0: that's what it was. 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
1: Yeah, it seemed like they just weren't going to be a good match together. She seemed more intellectual, and Billy just seemed like he wanted to have a good time, that's all.
0: Yeah, yeah, yeah, good comment.
1: Mm-hmm.
0: Okay. Mm-hmm. Coming up in just a matter of minutes. Boy, you know what? I did not check. I'm just assuming we're playing this, right? Is that the
2: We are.
0: Okay,
2: we
0: all right. Are. Coming up in a matter of minutes, we have a brand new world premiere of a new song by Lainey Wilson. And it's based on an Adam Sandler bit about what every guy says before he leaves the house.
3: I'm heading out, and all I'm taking with me is my phone, wallet, keys. Yeah, phone, wallet, keys.
0: The song is called Phone, Keys, Wallet. Here's a little clip of it.
4: I'd be out of luck, lost if I ever up and lose. Yeah, Jesus Jones, mama, my phone, keys, wallet, and you.
0: Those are the three things I think. Before I leave, every single day, I make sure I have, I call them my big three. I check, make sure I have my phone, my keys, and my wallet. And now I have my big four. I have to make sure I have my glasses.
2: Your glasses as you get older now. Yeah. You know what's funny is I think there's probably so many different versions of that song.
0: Of the phone, Adam Sandler's phone.
2: Well, I can't imagine why nobody came up with it sooner because it's a great catchy bit.
0: I know.
3: I'm heading out, and all I'm taking with me is my phone, wallet, keys. Yeah, phone, wallet,
2: we need to ask Lainey Wilson.
0: I know. Is this where she got the idea from the song after Adam Sandler did the bit about it?
2: Yeah, yeah.
0: What do we got trending this morning at 8:50?
2: Okay, we're finally getting this biopic that I thought already existed from an icon.
0: All right, we're going to find.
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11: Eating a healthy diet is not only good for you physically, it can also keep your brain sharp as you age. According to a new study out of China, people who most closely followed the MIND diet slowed aging in key structures inside their brains by more than 2 years. The MIND diet is a combination of the Mediterranean diet, which we talk a lot about, and the DASH diet, which stands for Dietary Approaches to Stop Hypertension. All three of these diets are similar, but the MIND diet puts more of an emphasis on berries, beans, leafy green vegetables, fish, poultry, whole grains, olive oil, and nuts. You're not going to eat foods with a lot of saturated fat. We're talking cheese, butter, red meat, or anything fried. You really don't have to eat like this 100% of the time. That's the key. Just do the best that you can. I'm Dr. Sanjay Gupta, helping you live a better life.
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20: Overall, traffic's actually in pretty good shape, but we are seeing some delays. First of all, moving through Carrollton. Southbound I-35E from the George Bush down to Beltline. Stop and go conditions. If you're on 635 heading westbound, pretty heavy. 75 over to Preston. And westbound 20 through Southwest Arlington continues to be slow from Green Oaks over to about Bowman Springs. Ongoing construction. I'm Michael Scott on New Country 96.3.
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0: 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All right, let's... 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
2: Another Hawkeye mistake.
0: No. Sorry. That was a technical error. Now. That was an equipment failure. I'm not taking credit for that.
3: Okay, so speaking of new music, Hawkeye, the Lainey Wilson Phone, Keys, Wallet, here's some new music that drops tomorrow.
0: Guess what this is?
3: Yeah.
0: Okay. Is this have anything to do with Taylor Swift dropping her song on Toy Story? Is that the intro to it?
3: No.
0: Okay.
3: If you listen closely, that is a big hit from Post Malone, Swae Lee. It's called Sunflower. You've heard of this song before because it was part of the Spider-Man soundtrack.
0: Okay.
3: Dun, dun, dun, dun, dun, dun, dun, dun. You've heard it,
0: okay.
3: But now it is a lullaby. That's what you heard.
0: Oh, okay.
3: So Post Malone has gotten the lullaby treatment, and this is a 12-track album for babies called Rockabye Baby, and it'll include that song, Circles, I Had Some Help, and the lullaby.
0: These are all Post Malone songs, been reworked as lullabies for kids.
3: Yes, they kind of took our, you know, country polka bit.
0: Yes, they went a different direction.
3: Yeah, so it's to soothe your, and it's pretty interesting. Like, why didn't we come up with that sooner?
0: I know. You know what? When this comes out, I want to hear I Had Some Help.
3: Yeah.
0: Because that's the most recognizable song, probably the greatest number of people.
3: I would like to hear you play that on your harmonica as a baby lullaby. That would be something.
0: Probably not going to happen. That's
3: Shania Twain. Man, this is great news yesterday. I thought this already was around. Is getting her own biopic officially in the works, and she's producing it herself. From her difficult childhood in Canada to, you know, being the global superstar that she is. And she also prepares to release her 7th studio album. I think it was a documentary that maybe we saw before.
0: Yeah, I think we saw a documentary. This is probably going to be an actress starring as her.
3: She's producing it, so I wonder, I mean, she obviously...
0: Let me ask this person out in the hallway. Do you want to see this? You're a Shania Twain fan. You say you want to see this?
4: Oh, yes, sir, I do.
0: Okay. All right.
3: And as I was, just reading into all these artists, I had no idea, this sidetrack, that Shotgun Willie has a whole story behind Willie Nelson, the song Shotgun Willie.
0: Mm-hmm.
3: Like, he is an actual... There's a lot of stories on how Waylon and Willie, maybe they weren't outlaws as much. Waylon at some point said, the biggest crime he ever committed was double park on Music Row. But Willie actually did chase down his son-in-law with a shotgun.
0: What?
3: Slapped him around. Because he was abusing his daughter.
0: Wow. And so, that's where the song title came from.
3: Yeah. Now that should be a movie.
0: Right?
3: That should be a movie. Something else that we saw in our inbox yesterday, you and I came across this and we thought, okay, this is cool. FIFA doing something for veterans. They are allowing veterans to buy tickets in their own forum, I guess you can say.
0: Uh-huh.
3: They teamed up with Bank of America to provide $2 million worth of tickets.
0: Oh, okay.
3: And so a special opening window will be there for veterans to have their FIFA tickets.
0: I know. I don't want to. I think that's great and everything, but if you're selling tickets at $1,000 a piece, $2 million is 2,000 tickets.
3: Yeah, how many tickets are going to be available? That's the question.
0: And at what price, too?
3: Yeah, I mean, it's nice. It's called Vet Tickets for all 11 matches, for all 11 U.S. host city matches. So I guess we'll see. It's supposed to give them 4,500 tickets in various categories.
0: Okay, so if it's 4,500 tickets, okay, then now you're talking, that's like about $400 a ticket still.
3: So it'll include semifinal and final.
0: Oh, wow. Okay. All right. Now we're talking.
3: To military veterans, current military personnel, first responders, and their families.
0: Okay.
3: All right. So that's something to look into if you are...
0: You know what? I forgot my dad's a veteran.
3: So now you get in on this, Hawkeye.
0: Family said family.
3: Yeah, they sure did.
0: I mean, I didn't forget my dad was a veteran, but...
3: No, So the website is vettix.org. TIX.org, so you can go check it out.
0: All right, indeed. New Country 96.3.
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15: Slowly but surely, AI is seeping its way into every corner of our lives. One area perhaps I didn't expect is diet advice. A new study out of Turkey found that chatbots are recommending to teen boys and girls that they restrict their daily calories to dangerously low levels and eat a balance of nutrients that are kind of out of whack. Remember, teenagers are growing, one pediatrician told us. If they aren't getting enough nutrition, it can really stunt their growth on a number of levels. And in extreme cases, it can lead to significant health consequences. Large language models, LLMs, they are designed to agree with you. So if you're looking to lose weight, they're going to push you pretty hard in that direction. They also sometimes don't know how to tell the difference between good information and bad information. And you know who does? Your doctor. I'm Dr. Sanjay Gupta, helping you live a better life.

0: three-star Matthew Ramsey of Old Dominion runs down their influences.
1: Our influences kind of run the gamut. 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So there's everything from country, Alabama, to Motown. Trevor grew up in Detroit, so he had a lot of that. So there's a lot of pop, a lot of rock. I think Brad was a big Guns N' Roses fan. It runs the gamut, and I think you can kind of see that when you come see our show and hear our whole body of work and all our songs. We cover all the bases, I think.

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0: New Country 96.3 with Hawkeye and Michelle this morning. Joining us, Courtney Stenzlin from Stens in the City, our social influencer who knows what's going on around town. Before we get to cool things that are happening, which, by the way, you can also find on our
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2: Okay, so that was a recap of all of my birthday parties so far, and I was planning my one coming up, and so I was kind of teasing.
0: Wait, how many birthday parties are you having?
2: Well, no, okay, so I work weddings for like the last 6 years, and so I got really creative with my birthdays, and I love graphic design, so I, you know, make the menus and the logo, and then I hire vendors. And I've done that. And then this year, I was like, I'm not going to go all out. And then my friend's like, oh, what are you going to do? What's your theme? And I'm like, oh, shoot. I've like created, not like an expectation because it's fun for me. But I'm like, okay, I got to think of something. So I thought of something and we're rolling with it. My birthday's on Monday. So
0: okay. What are we rolling with on your birthday?
2: Well, I guess y'all, I can spoil it on y'all's radio station. I'm doing a tajin bit older. Everyone does like the martini theme, like, teeny bit older, but I like margaritas more, so I did tajin bit older.
1: Tajin bit older.
0: Okay, okay,
1: like a teeny bit older?
0: Yeah. Yeah, I see.
2: Yeah.
1: Oh, man, you know what? The rest of us just go to Chili's.
2: Okay, I do like Chili's. Fun fact, I used to work for their corporate headquarters.
0: As a matter of fact, look who's coming in now. It's the waiters and waitresses from Chili's for your birthday.
3: Hey, everybody, we have a birthday.
4: Happy, happy birthday.
1: Happy birthday, Courtney.
3: Happy birthday!
0: They didn't know the whole song, but I think the intent was there.
2: Wait, that's so funny. Thank you.
0: All right, so what do we have going on this weekend? Let's start with what's happening in Irving, the Taco Festival.
2: Yeah, so if you're ready to kick off summer, nothing says summer quite like tacos and margaritas. So Irving Taco Festival is taking over Toyota Music Factory this Saturday with tacos, margaritas, local vendors, DJs, and live music, completely free to attend. And then what I will say here, this is also the kickoff to the venue's free tribute to summer concert series. So there'll be live music every Saturday through June, July, and August. So if you can't go this weekend, there'll be another one and another one.
0: Okay, cool.
2: All through August, yeah.
1: And we love margaritas. So Frisco's having their own margarita festival.
2: Yes. So if you'd rather sip than snack, you can head over to Frisco for the Frisco Margarita Festival at Rollertown Beer Works. And this is like the festivals we've talked about on prior segment. So it's like that company that travels around to different cities. So your entry includes your 10 3.5 ounce staples.
0: Once again,
2: like we talked about before.
0: Yeah,
2: yes.
0: Yeah.
1: Oh my gosh.
2: But this will be fun too. You can win the trip to Mexico. And then for this one, you can decide the best margarita in Frisco.
0: So okay. We'll so we did the math, Courtney, on this, by the way.
1: We did the margarita math.
0: Yes, that's a quart of margaritas is what you end up drinking if you do all the little samples.
2: Yeah, well, it's the largest pour allowed by law. So
1: it is legal, Hawkeye.
0: No, I'm just saying, that's how much if you have all the 10 samples, it's like a quart of margaritas.
2: So you're saying, I guess the ticket is worth it.
0: No, I'm just doing the math.
1: He's just being a dad right now.
0: I'm just checking it out. Thank you, Courtney. And once again, yes, you can check out all the things that Courtney has lined up to do this weekend on our website, newcountry963.com.
1: Yeah, and happy early birthday, Courtney.
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6: 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Trevor grew up in Detroit, so he had a lot of that. So there's a lot of pop, a lot of rock. I think Brad was a big Guns N' Roses fan. It runs the gamut, and I think you can kind of see that when you come see our show and hear our whole like body of work and all our songs. We cover all the bases, I think.
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9: You ever wake up in the middle of the night or maybe first thing in the morning and notice drool on your pillow? Unless you're sleeping next to someone who hasn't already seen all your good, bad, and ugly, it's probably not that big a deal and not anything to worry about, unless it's something that just started happening recently. When people drool at night, it's often because of a stuffy nose, acid reflux, or being a mouth breather. People who sleep on their stomach or side are more likely to drool than someone who sleeps on their back. But in some cases, drooling at night can be a warning sign of something more serious, like dental issues, sleep apnea, or even early symptoms of Parkinson's disease. If you're at all concerned about this, the best place to start is with an ENT doctor, an ears, nose, and throat doctor. They can recommend a sleep study to possibly get some answers. I'm Dr. Sanjay Gupta, helping you live a better life.
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0: Bonus episode.
2: So Gregory gave us a call. He went out with Priscilla. They went out on one date but haven't had a second date. We're going to try to help him out this morning. So Gregory, tell us how you met Priscilla.
3: Well, I met her online, kind of new to that whole thing. A friend of mine suggested it, and I met Priscilla. We hit it off. I thought we had a great time. We met up for drinks, but after that, it's been nothing.
4: Have you gone on a lot of online dates?
3: No, not really. Like I said, kind of new to it, so it's something I'm just kind of figuring out myself.
4: Did anything go wrong on your date? You know, we always ask.
3: I don't think so. I thought it went fairly well. Like I said, I thought we had a good time, but afterwards I've not heard anything. So I don't know. I guess not.
2: Well, all right, Gregory, let's try to help you out and take Priscilla off hold. Priscilla, do you remember going out with Gregory?
5: Yeah.
2: Oh, that doesn't sound good. Did something go wrong on the date?
4: Because he called us and asked us to give you a call on his behalf, and he said that the date went rather well. But as Michelle noted, your tone made us think that possibly the date did not go well.
5: No, it was horrible.
4: It was horrible?
2: Wow.
5: Yeah.
4: What was so bad?
5: Well, he told me during our date that he's recently divorced, which I knew. But the reason he left his wife, because she got fat.
2: Wait.
5: That's what he said.
2: Okay.
5: He said she... Yeah.
2: Okay, so he was recently divorced, and the reason they got divorced, he told you this came out of his mouth, is because she got fat?
5: That's what he said. I just couldn't stand his attitude. I was just like, this is just unbelievable. I was like, what?
4: Okay, did he, like, talk a lot about his ex-wife, and that was, like, one of many things, or maybe he said it in jest? We're just trying to get a little context here.
5: I mean, he talked about a lot of things. He was just sort of generally negative, but mostly it was about his wife getting fat. I was like, I don't want to listen to this. This is so sad and awful, and you're a terrible person. So it was bad.
4: Okay. Like we said, Gregory asked us to give you a call on his behalf. He thought the date went well.
5: No, it did not. It did not.
4: Okay. No. Wow. Well, normally we'd ask you, he's on the other line, if we could bring him in on this conversation, but it sounds like you've moved past this. Would it be okay if we brought him in just so we can get some closure, maybe learn something about the date?
5: Yeah, might as well at this point. Sure.
4: All right. Gregory, are you there?
3: Yeah, I am.
4: Did you hear what Priscilla said about her perception of the date?
3: Yeah, I did. And I'm feeling pretty judged right now. Yeah, I don't know. I thought it went well, but apparently, I just feel really judged and really, like, looked down upon.
5: Okay, because that's how it sounds like you deal with other people. You look down on lots of other people.
3: Yeah, look, I mean, I begged her for a long time. Not even begged. In the very beginning, it was very subtle. Just, hey, maybe we should both start taking care of ourselves. And she sort of refused to do that. You know, I begged multiple times. I'd suggested trainers, cheaper gyms, at-home equipment. So it's not like, you know, I was just being some kind of jerk.
5: Yeah, you were being a jerk. And you're being a jerk on our date, talking about all this stuff about your ex-wife. Like, it's just awful. I couldn't take it anymore. Like, I don't...
3: Sorry, I told you things I don't like.
5: Yeah. You guys, I don't even understand why we're listening to this. The things he said about her was so awful. And so if he's saying bad things about her, who knows what he's going to say about me if we go out a few times. So I'm just not interested in that.
3: This is so funny. This is the problem I feel like with dating and with women, is that you want us to open up when we're out. And then when I tell you things that not only that I like, but I dislike, you use it against me. And I wouldn't say that about you because you're fit.
5: Okay. Thanks.
3: Yeah. Thank you.
5: You guys, I can't. I don't want to hear, like, it's our first date. I don't want to hear about how he, I mean, I guess it was good that I learned that he begged his wife to join a, like, I don't want to, you know what? I can't.
4: Okay, Priscilla, thank you very much for coming on the air. Our whole goal was to see if you wanted to go out a second time with Gregory, but it's pretty apparent to all that you're not interested at all. So we're going to let you go.
5: Thank you again for
4: coming on the air with us.
5: Maybe explain to him why his attitude's not really working.
3: I think my attitude's fine. I didn't even notice it when we were with you because, like I said, you were fit.
4: A bonus edition of Second Date Update from New Country 96.3, Hawkeye in the Morning.

0: 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Rachel Ryan joining us this morning. Apparently, we have some...
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0: We have some breaking news.
2: Yeah, we do.
0: We have Michelle Rodriguez reporting on breaking news here.
2: From the Cumulus Cafe.
0: Our break room here.
2: We have a brand new refrigerator.
0: Whoa! How about that, Rachel?
2: Rachel, did you bring your lunch?
3: I did. Put a fish in a can because I knew I couldn't refrigerate it.
2: Put a fish in a can. You brought major violation
3: for
2: the studio.
3: I don't care, man.
2: Tuna fish in a can to eat in the studio where there's no ventilation, Rachel Ryan.
3: You know, actually, I lie. Okay, I'm pulling out my... It is tuna fish in a bag. Meat in a bag.
0: Oh, my gosh. I still...
3: Don't judge, okay?
0: I'm judging.
2: It is ranch-flavored tuna.
3: Yeah. Lemon pepper is pretty good.
0: I'm judging.
2: Okay, Rachel, but you know you're not supposed to eat fish in the studio.
3: You're gone.
2: That's true. That's true.
0: You know what?
3: But
0: we're gone.
3: Can I tell you
0: but
3: what I do?
0: The fish smell will stay.
3: Okay. Can I tell you what I do?
0: Okay.
3: I will unpack the tuna fish out, and then I immediately throw away. Do you want to know what garbage can I use?
0: Outside the studio.
3: The one outside the studio.
2: Near the ticket guy, so they walk out and smell fish every day.
3: Yes, they smell anyway, so it doesn't matter. I'm not dropping names, but...
2: Wow.
0: Which one? That look that you just gave me.
2: Wow.
0: Okay, all right.
2: I never thought you would speak about Gordo like that.
3: I didn't say that. Met the man.
2: It is him.
3: It's not even him. No. Oh, okay. Y'all are spreading rumors, okay. And that's
0: we're gonna go down the list from the top, or all the way down that everybody
2: Craig
0: works
2: Miller.
0: Over. Craig. No, it's not Craig, because Craig's my doppelganger. It's 954 New Country 96.3.
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15: 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I think Brad was a big Guns N' Roses fan. 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
21: For the ninth year in a row, Finland has been named the happiest country in the world. That's according to the World Happiness Report put out every year by the Wellbeing Research Center at the University of Oxford in the UK. Two other Nordic nations, Iceland and Denmark, came in at numbers 2 and 3. Now, having spent quite a bit of time in these countries over my 2.5 decades as a journalist, I can tell you that this is not at all that surprising. There's an entirely different way of thinking in these countries. We before me, you might say. In other words, the mentality is less adversarial and much more, we're all in this together. One other interesting thing that came up was that no matter where someone lived, the more time they spent on social media, the less happy they were. Want to smile? It's simple. Put your phone away for a bit. I'm Dr. Sanjay Gupta, helping you live a better life.
22: Country star Blake Shelton just loves being wherever his wife is.
23: She comes to Oklahoma, and it's not like this now, but at first, she had to have felt like, where am I? What is this place? And the same with me. You know, I go to L.A., and it's like, what is this place? Like, how do I fit in here? And I would still feel that way if she wasn't there, you know, and I think the same thing with her when she comes to Oklahoma. It's just, that's what completes the journey for us, is it's just as long as we're together, it really doesn't matter.

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Gotta show love. 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

0: Thank you so much for listening to New Country 96.3. I'm Rachel Ryan. You got us on at work?
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5: 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I'm Ubering. 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
17: 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It reinforces the alignment, stability, and coordinated muscle activation that supports how your body moves, whether you're doing strenuous exercise or simply going about your daily life. This is according to Dana Santis, a strength and conditioning specialist. Even though you walk every day, Dana does say you can make small adjustments to immediately improve your walking mechanics. So, keep your rib cage stacked over your pelvis. Avoid leaning over or arching your lower back. Allow your arms to swing naturally in coordination with your legs. Keep your gaze forward, your jaw relaxed, and then just breathe in through your nose and out through your mouth. I'm Dr. Sanjay Gupta, helping you live a better life.
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6: It is going to stay cloudy, high of 87. Right now it's 80 with New Country 96.3.
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6: 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So there's everything from country, you know, Alabama, to Motown. Trevor grew up in Detroit, so he had a lot of that. So there's a lot of pop, a lot of rock. I think Brad was a big Guns N' Roses fan. It runs the gamut, and I think you can kind of see that when you come see our show and hear our whole like body of work and all our songs. We cover all the bases, I think.
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8: More and more people are using magnesium supplements to help them sleep. But are they safe? And do they really work? Well, first, let's talk about actual magnesium. That's an essential mineral that is needed for more than 300 different processes in the body, according to one dietitian. And most people get enough of it simply from the foods they eat. Now, if you're not getting enough, there are a few different types of supplements you can try. But as always, you should talk to your doctor before starting any new medication or supplement, whether it's prescription or over-the-counter. Now, when it comes to the science, we looked into this, and I gotta say, there's not a lot of strong evidence that magnesium supplements will actually help you sleep. They might help you manage pain, they might help you lower your stress levels, or work to get your muscles to relax. And maybe it's those things then that help you get some better sleep. I'm Dr. Sanjay Gupta, helping you live a better life.
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1: Oh, you know it. 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
3: 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And I think it was really inspired by me growing up loving Toby Keith. And I remember when we wrote it thinking this sounds like something Toby Keith would have came up with. And that's always a good judge of whether or not a song's any good.

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0: 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Let's get you and your family in less than 6 minutes. Hang with me. 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

0: 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Emma, you got kids in your family?
1: 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They're sitting in the back seat right now. 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
1: I'm trying to be quiet. 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

0: 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Who is this?
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0: 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You could win just like Tyler and Grand Prairie did.
1: Oh, that is so awesome. 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Thank you so much.
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21: Recent survey conducted by Common Sense Media found one-third of teenagers prefer AI companions over humans for serious conversations. There's a term for that, social offloading. And experts we talked to warned that this habit could be stunting emotional growth, leaving an already isolated generation who came of age during the pandemic even less prepared for the messiness of human interaction. Sure, AI can help you polish whatever it is you're looking to say, but that's not very human, right? It's the messiness that makes our interactions with each other so real. It's also what makes them so validating, help us to develop our confidence, our voice, our deep bonds with each other. Psychiatrists we talked to encouraged turning to family or friends when you're struggling to express yourself. They are keen to help. I'm Dr. Sanjay Gupta, helping you live a better life.
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4: 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And she said, "Honey, do you want some of my perfume?" And then she goes, "Smell my neck." And I was like, "Dolly, I have just cried for the last 20 minutes. I am afraid I'm going to snot on you."

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1: 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My idea of country music is always about the pictures it paints for you. I don't like songs that don't give me images in my mind. When you think about great pop songs that you love, sometimes you don't always know what they mean, but there's some great words in there. Hotel California is a good example. 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

0: 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What's next? Knowing that you're
1: 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It's Cleto from Flatland Cavalry. 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
1: I'm in Arlington. I'm sitting here making tea cakes for a barbecue, and I'm also making a butter cake.
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1: Tomorrow. The policemen are cooking, and the crossing guards are going to bring us food. It's the end of the year party in Mansfield. Girl,

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13: Recent survey conducted by Common Sense Media found one-third of teenagers prefer AI companions over humans for serious conversations. There's a term for that, social offloading. And experts we talked to warned that this habit could be stunting emotional growth, leaving an already isolated generation who came of age during the pandemic even less prepared for the messiness of human interaction. Sure, AI can help you polish whatever it is you're looking to say, but that's not very human, right? It's the messiness that makes our interactions with each other so real. It's also what makes them so validating, help us to develop our confidence, our voice, our deep bonds with each other. Psychiatrists we talked to encouraged turning to family or friends when you're struggling to express yourself. They are keen to help. I'm Dr. Sanjay Gupta, helping you live a better life.
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0: Country star Keith Urban reminds us all, work and no play is pretty dull.
1: I always liken it to being in a sandbox and just like calling a bunch of friends over and just going to make some stuff and see what happens. And the thing I keep being reminded of is that it's called playing music. And I think a lot of the times we all forget that because it's a job as well, but it's like it's playing. It's the first word is playing guitar, playing the drums, playing music, playing. It's meant to have a playfulness quality about it.

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0: 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Who is this?
1: David. I'm in Fort Worth. I'm at work right now, trying to hide out, trying to call.
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1: Cool. I appreciate it. I'm really excited. I've been trying all week here at work.
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0: 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I'm Rachel Ryan. You got us on at work?
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6: 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I'm Ubering. I'm in the Bedford-Gillis area right now. 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
13: A better life with Dr. Sanjay Gupta.
14: Slowly but surely, AI is seeping its way into every corner of our lives. One area perhaps I didn't expect is diet advice. A new study out of Turkey found that chatbots are recommending to teen boys and girls that they restrict their daily calories to dangerously low levels and eat a balance of nutrients that are kind of out of whack. Remember, teenagers are growing, one pediatrician told us. If they aren't getting enough nutrition, it can really stunt their growth on a number of levels. And in extreme cases, it can lead to significant health consequences. Large language models, LLMs, they are designed to agree with you. So if you're looking to lose weight, they're going to push you pretty hard in that direction. They also sometimes don't know how to tell the difference between good information and bad information. And you know who does? Your doctor. I'm Dr. Sanjay Gupta, helping you live a better life.
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1: I write very visually. 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I don't like songs that don't give me images in my mind. When you think about great pop songs that you love, sometimes you don't always know what they mean, but there's some great words in there. Hotel California is a good example. I don't know totally what that's about, but, you know, on a dark desert highway, you know, it's just, you see everything they're saying.

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2: So there is a chance of rain today. High of 85. Right now it's 83 with New Country 96.3.
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0: Sioux Country 96.3. I'm Rachel Ryan, about to wrap up my show. How far? You're going to take over at 3 o'clock, right? You're still here, right?
1: We are live at Choctaw Casino and Resort Durant's for Zach Top tonight.
0: That's your best friend.
1: He's our best friend. We've been playing Zach since day one. We are day one Zach Toppers,
0: yes.
1: I guess.
0: Zach Toppers.
1: I don't know what his fan club is called. Yeah. I guess I should find that out.
0: I know, right? Are you going to be able to chat with him tonight, you think? You think
1: we're going to go back and say hello.
0: Nice.
1: I'm going to ask him this. I'm going to ask you the same question, Rachel Ryan. So, you know, today we've been playing Lainey Wilson's new song, Phone Keys Wallet. What do you think about that song?
0: I like it. It reminds me of that one Keith Urban song, John Deere, John Crow. Yes. Is that the inspiration? 16.
1: I don't know. You know who's playing on that song?
0: Lainey Wilson.
1: Well, no, in addition to Lainey Wilson, obviously.
0: Is there someone else on the song?
1: Yes, it's John Mayer. He's playing guitar on that song.
0: No way.
1: Yeah. So that is a confirmed, because it came out
0: wow.
1: today. But so, you know, there's big hubbubaloo about another song that's coming out tomorrow with Taylor Swift, right?
0: Oh, yeah.
1: So now there's this big conspiracy theory that Taylor Swift is going to do a pop-up at CMA Fest.
0: Oh, I could totally see that. Because it kicks off tomorrow, right,
1: because
0: Al?
1: Because the song releases tomorrow. We will have it all day tomorrow on New Country 96.3. But CMA Fest also happening. Headliners are Keith Urban, who she has already done songs mm-hmm. with, has a big, you know, there's history there. And, of course, Tim McGraw headlining the next night. So there's definitely a chance. All the Swifties are converging. They think that there's going to be a chance that she could do a pop-up. We have no idea, because, of course, everything about Taylor is tight-lipped, type-sealed. So
0: oh, yeah.
1: No idea. We're just guessing, just like
0: Ooh.
1: Everybody else. What do you think?
0: You know, I think you're on to something, Al, and that's crazy to think about. You know what? I'm excited about the new Taylor Swift song, but I'm really excited about the new Toy Story movie. Can I be honest?
1: Yeah. And I would be, too. I mean, we grew up with these characters.
0: Yes. It's our turn to, like, relive our childhood memories of this new Toy Story movie. So congratulations, Taylor. I'm excited to hear it tomorrow.
1: Yeah, tomorrow. All day tomorrow. And tonight, we are at Choctaw Casino and Resort Durant for Zach Tops. If you're headed up 75, we will see you here as you make your way into the Grand Theater.
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12: For the ninth year in a row, Finland has been named the happiest country in the world. That's according to the World Happiness Report put out every year by the Wellbeing Research Center at the University of Oxford in the UK. Two other Nordic nations, Iceland and Denmark, came in at numbers 2 and 3. Now, having spent quite a bit of time in these countries over my 2.5 decades as a journalist, I can tell you that this is not at all that surprising. There's an entirely different way of thinking in these countries. We before me, you might say. In other words, the mentality is less adversarial and much more, we're all in this together. One other interesting thing that came up was that no matter where someone lived, the more time they spent on social media, the less happy they were. Want to smile? It's simple. Put your phone away for a bit. I'm Dr. Sanjay Gupta. helping you live a better life.
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We are live at Choctaw Casino and Resort Durant for Zach Top tonight. 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

0: It's Hawkeye and Michelle, and it's not just Taylor Swift who has a world premiere of a new Toy Story song.
1: 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It's

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What's going on? It's Al Farb. We are live at Choctaw Casino and Resort Durant. All the fun stuff coming up this summer for you to enjoy. 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

0: George Burge, Luke Bryan, Ride, Ride, Ride on New Country 96.3. What's going on? It's Al Farb. If you are riding up 75 right now to Choctaw Casino and Resort Durant, that is exactly where we are broadcasting live from for Zach Top tonight, doing two nights, tonight and tomorrow night, opening up his big Cold Beard Country Music Tour. We're so excited to have him in, I mean, technically North Texas, even though we're in Oklahoma, but you know what we mean, right here in our own extended backyard. And while you are here at Choctaw Casino and Resort Durant, you can tee up the good times this summer, where Rewards Club members have three chances to become millionaires in their 3 months, three millionaires giveaway drawings. Yeah, that's right. Millionaires. Three individuals are going to walk into Choctaw to have a good time and maybe even get lucky, and they will walk out with $1 million. $1 million drawings going to be held on Saturday, June 6th. So that's coming up this weekend, July 11th and August 22nd. Earn entries all summer long by playing with your Choctaw Rewards Club card. And, you know, there is so much to do here. And if you haven't even been here, just a few months ago, it was that last time that I was here, they have completely remodeled the majority of their, Grand Tower area, the Grand Casino area. It's all non-smoking. So yeah, they still do have a smoking section, but it is significantly smaller than it previously was. It's amazing. Game day also better here at the league inside Sky Casino in Choctaw Durant, where you can catch the Rangers baseball games, all the FIFA World Cup games, and every can't miss play with great food, cold drinks, and front row seat to the action. We are broadcasting live from right in front of the Choctaw Grand Theater, three-time Academy of Country Music Casino Theater of the Year. After Zach Top tonight, Rascal Flatts, Kane Brown, Jordan Davis, Eric Church, and a whole host of other amazing country concerts teed up for this summer season. So it's all happening right here, just a few miles up 75 right here in Durant. It is Choctaw Casino and Resort Durant. That's where we're broadcasting live from. It's New Country 96.3.
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12: All My Friends Say had just came out, and I got to open for Brooks and Dunn in Pittsburgh. 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
13: A Better Life with Dr. Sanjay Gupta.
14: If you're caring for an aging parent, you may feel quite often that you're alone in what you're doing. But you're not. Not by a long shot. According to a new report by the Pew Research Center, 10% of U.S. adults are caring for a parent over age 65. Millions more are caring for a spouse or partner 65 or older. Beyond the sheer numbers, this report, perhaps unsurprisingly, found a major difference in caregiver well-being between men and women. One psychologist we spoke to suggested thinking 5 years in the future and imagining where you are right now. Will you be glad you took something on, or regretful that you didn't? You also need to cut yourself some slack, he said, especially women. Don't try to shoulder all of the burden by yourself. You might need to ask for help before you burn out. You'll be so glad you did. I'm Dr. Sanjay Gupta. helping you live a better life.
2: He's got ties. 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
5: In Dallas on northbound 35, an accident has all lanes blocked between Beckley and Marsalis Avenue. All traffic is forced to exit at Marsalis Avenue, and this is causing an hour delay. Traffic is backed up to Highway 67. In Arlington, westbound 20 at 287, there's a crash and two left lanes are blocked, causing a 35-minute delay from Bowen. In Fort Worth, eastbound 30, there's road work at Chapel Creek. The right lane is closed. I'm Junior Caruso on New Country 96.3.
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New Country 96.3. What's going on? It's Al Farb live at Choctaw Casino and Resort. Durant for Zach Top tonight. 30% chance of showers for the rest of the evening, with lows in the low 70s. More rain in the forecast tomorrow. About a 30% chance of showers. Just the same thing we had today. And then 80% chance of showers. Looking like it's going to be a washout on Saturday. 80% chance with a high in the mid 80s. Clearing out for the beginning of next week, though.

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2: In Dallas, northbound 35 is closed between Beckley and Marsalis due to a wreck, and traffic is backed up to Keys. There's over an hour delay. Traffic is forced to exit at Marsalis. Try to avoid the area if you can. And then northbound Highway 67, an accident at I-20 is blocking two right lanes, and that has you moving slow from Danieldale. There's close to a 15-minute delay traveling through the area. I'm Junior Caruso on New Country 96.3.
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Right now, shout out to our friends in Grand Prairie. Thanks for making us Grand Prairie's hometown station. Oh, no.

going to hear that guy's name called from the stage here at the Grand Theater Choctaw Casino and Resort Durant. That is Mr. Zach Topps out of Sanity on New Country 96.3, and how you could be a big winner this weekend here at Choctaw in Durant, coming up in three songs on New Country 96.3.

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0: It's Megan Maroney on New Country 96.3. What's going on? It's Al Farb broadcasting live from Choctaw Casino and Resort. Durant, Zach Top is tonight, and our good friend Tom is stopping by.
1: Al Farb, the man, the myth, the legend. Thank you so much for being here, brother.
0: If I'm not mistaken, there's going to be somebody walking out a millionaire this weekend.
1: Oh my gosh, you know it, man. This is it. 3 months, three millionaires. This is our fourth year in a row doing this. It's been an amazing experience. And yeah, one person, $1 million, 1 a.m., it's incredible. But we actually added something extra, too.
0: Oh, wow.
1: Have you heard about the consolation drawing?
0: No.
1: 2 a.m., so we're going to give somebody $1 million at 1 a.m., and okay, then at 2 a.m., somebody gets $250,000.
0: That's still a great parting gift.
1: Right? That's crazy. So, super exciting. Lots of reasons to come. Lots of reasons to stay. It's going to be an exciting weekend. I've got two nights of Zach, followed by $1 million drawing. Activations all over. Tito's will be here. Molson Coors. Coca-Cola. It's going to be a great weekend.
0: And all you have to do is use your Players Club card to get in to win, right?
1: That's right. Every time you play a machine, just stick that card in. You'll start earning those entries. Those entries add up, and you can win hourly, actually, starting at 3 p.m.
0: And then if you don't win on the 6th, you can win on the 11th of July and then August 22nd, right?
1: That's right. Three chances to become a millionaire.
0: That is so awesome. It's all happening here at Choctaw Casino and Resort Durant. Thomas, thanks very much for stopping by, as always.
1: Yeah, Koki, for being here.
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11: You ever wake up in the middle of the night or maybe first thing in the morning and notice drool on your pillow? Unless you're sleeping next to someone who hasn't already seen all your good, bad, and ugly, it's probably not that big a deal and not anything to worry about unless it's something that just started happening recently. When people drool at night, it's often because of a stuffy nose, acid reflux, or being a mouth breather. People who sleep on their stomach or side are more likely to drool than someone who sleeps on their back. But in some cases, drooling at night can be a warning sign of something more serious, like dental issues, sleep apnea, or even early symptoms of Parkinson's disease. If you're at all concerned about this, the best place to start is with an ENT doctor, an ears, nose, and throat doctor. They can recommend a sleep study to possibly get some answers. I'm Dr. Sanjay Gupta, helping you live a better life.
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3: In Dallas, northbound 35 between Beckley and Marsalis, all lanes are still closed due to an earlier wreck. Traffic backed up to Keast, and there is over an hour delay. Traffic is forced to exit at Marsalis Avenue. And then in Lake Dallas, northbound 35 after Lake Dallas Drive, all lanes reopened. An accident cleared, got a five-minute delay left over as traffic unwinds from Lake Louisville Bridge. And in Fort Worth, there's construction on eastbound 30 at Chapel Creek. Right lanes closed. There's a two-minute delay from Spur 580. I'm Junior Caruso on New Country 96.3.
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0: John Morgan, hit myself on New Country 96.3. What's going on? It's Al Farr. We are broadcasting live from Choctaw Casino and Resort Durant from the Grand Theater. Zach Toff playing tonight. If you are coming to the show, make sure you come by and say hi as you make your way in to see Zach Toff tonight with 96.3.
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New Country 96.3, what's going on? It's Al Farm all this week. Your chance to win your way in to see Luke Bryan at Dickies Arena 1 week from tonight. And all you have to do is just keep listening to New Country 96.3, because coming up at 5:30, we have your next chance to win live from Choctaw 96.3.

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Thank you so much for making us Keller's hometown station. 6 minutes away from right now, the world premiere of Lainey Wilson's brand new song. 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

0: New Country 96.3, what's going on? It's Alfar. We are broadcasting live from Choctaw Casino and Resort Durant for Mr. Zach Top. Open it up. His whole big tour, his cold beer and country music tour tonight here at Choctaw Casino and Resort Durant. And he has another night tomorrow because of the amazing demand for ticket sales. Yeah. So how cool is that we are selling out two nights in a row of Zach Top here at Choctaw Casino and Resort Durant. And then we got another big concert 1 week from tonight at Dickey's Arena in Fort Worth with Luke Bryan. His Word on the Street tour coming to town. And we got free tickets right now. 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
22: 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But are they safe? And do they really work? Well, first, let's talk about actual magnesium. That's an essential mineral that is needed for more than 300 different processes in the body, according to one dietitian. And most people get enough of it simply from the foods they eat. Now, if you're not getting enough, there are a few different types of supplements you can try. But as always, you should talk to your doctor before starting any new medication or supplement, whether it's prescription or over-the-counter. 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They might help you manage pain, they might help you lower your stress levels, or work to get your muscles to relax. And maybe it's those things then that help you get some better sleep. I'm Dr. Sanjay Gupta, helping you live a better life.
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26: In Dallas, northbound 35 at Beckley, an accident blocks three right lanes. There's a 10-minute delay from Saner. And then in Plano, there's an accident on the southbound side of the tollway. The on-ramp from Legacy is blocked, and traffic's moving slow from the Sam Rayburn. Then downtown Fort Worth, an accident on eastbound 30 at 35W closes the left lane. There's a 5-minute delay from Forest Park Boulevard. I'm Junior Caruso on New Country 96.3.
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New Country 96.3, what's going on? It's Al Farb live at Choctaw Casino and Resort Durant, right outside of the Grand Theater for Zach Top tonight. And coming up, two songs from right now, we'll tell you how you could walk away $1 million richer this Saturday and two other Saturdays this summer. 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

0: New Country 96.3, it's Al Farb. We are live at Choctaw Casino and Resort Durant. Zach Top is tonight, night one of Zach Top's Cold Beer and Country Music Tour kicking off. And I should say, Thomas, who our friend from Choctaw, joining us again. Congratulations, joining the ACM 3 Members Club.
1: Yakoki, okay, appreciate it. We're shooting for 4. Fingers crossed. We're going to find out a little later this summer, but we're up for that 4th award. It's very exciting.
0: We are also ACM winners, so winning Major Market Station of the Year. It was really cool to be in Vegas and representing the station. So it's cool to be among winners today.
1: That's right. Congratulations to you guys as well. A great honor. You guys have a great station. We're proud to be part of it.
0: Let's make everybody else a winner, because you have plenty of chances to win lots of money, including $1 million 3 times this summer.
1: That's right. 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And then at 1 a.m. on our normal Saturdays, you can win $100,000. But on our 3 months, 3 millionaire nights, which is this Saturday, June 6th, July 11th, and August 22nd, that 1 a.m. drawing is $1 million.
0: Wow. But all the other drawings, not too shabby either, because I understand you have a new prize at 2 a.m.
1: That's right. The consolation drawing at 2 a.m. is for $250,000 in cash. So it's a whole extra chance to win at the end of each one of those million-dollar days.
0: Ton of country concerts coming to the Grand Theater. Eric Church, Jordan Davis, and more.
1: We actually just announced here this week, Riley Green is coming.
0: Whoa.
1: And it sold super fast.
0: I'm sure it did.
1: We added a second night. So in 2 nights of Riley Green, it's going to be incredible.
0: And it's all happening right here at Choctaw Casino and Resort Durant. Thomas, thanks so much.
1: Yako Key for being here, my friend.
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17: You ever wake up in the middle of the night or maybe first thing in the morning and notice drool on your pillow? Unless you're sleeping next to someone who hasn't already seen all your good, bad, and ugly, it's probably not that big a deal and not anything to worry about, unless it's something that just started happening recently. When people drool at night, it's often because of a stuffy nose, acid reflux, or being a mouth breather. People who sleep on their stomach or side are more likely to drool than someone who sleeps on their back. But in some cases, drooling at night can be a warning sign of something more serious, like dental issues, sleep apnea, or even early symptoms of Parkinson's disease. If you're at all concerned about this, the best place to start is with an ENT doctor, an ears, nose, and throat doctor. They can recommend a sleep study to possibly get some answers. I'm Dr. Sanjay Gupta, helping you live a better life.
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21: In Dallas, northbound 35 at Beckley, an accident blocks two right lanes. This has you backed up to Saner with a 10-minute delay. And then in Fort Worth, we got a couple issues. Eastbound 30 at 35W, a crash has the left lane blocked. There's a 5-minute delay from University. And southbound 35W at the 287 Decatur cutoff, a disabled vehicle's block on the right side of the Tech Express lanes. And traffic is moving slow from Golden Triangle Boulevard. I'm Junior Caruso on New Country 96.3.
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It's Al Farb. Shout out our friends in Plano, Texas. Thank you so much for making us Plano's hometown station. We are live at Choctaw Casino and Resort Durant for this guy, Zach Top, taking the stage later tonight.

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Zach Topp taking the stage tonight. And be careful of the rain. 30% chance of showers tomorrow, and it looks like an 80% chance of showers on Saturday, and a decent chance on Sunday. Luke Combs, his latest Be My You, right now on 96.3.

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It's Al Farb live at Choctaw Casino and Resort Durant for Zach Top tonight. And our friend Tom is going to stop by one last time to tell you how you could win $1 million. You got three chances this summer to walk away a millionaire. Details in two songs on 96.3.

0: What's new? What's now? What's next?
1: Hey, North Texas. It's Cleto from Flatland Cavalry. Here's my new song on Dallas-Fort Worth's home for new country.

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1: It's Flatland Calvary, Never Coming Back on New Country 96.3. What's going on? It's Al Farb. Zach Top opening up his Cold Beer Country Music Tour, night number one of two nights. And, of course, we've got Thomas stopping by once again to tell us how you can be a big winner this summer.
2: Alito, Al. Now, let's talk millionaires.
1: Yes.
2: Who wouldn't want to be a millionaire, right?
1: I mean, yeah.
2: There's literally songs about it. So we're going to make millionaires again this summer, fourth time in a row. We're going to give three people $1 million. One June 6th, that's this Saturday. Next one's July 11th. And then August 22nd is our third and final $1 million drawing. It's one person getting $1 million. It's not anything crazy like a chance of or your share of. It is $1 million to one person.
1: And then even after you give away $1 million, you're still not done.
2: That's right. 2 a.m., the brand new Constellation drawing. So don't run out the door if you don't win a million. 2 a.m., $250,000 to one person. Another great way to win. Another chance to just earn that cash.
1: And one of the things I love about always coming to Choctaw every time, because the last time we were here just a couple of months ago, you've made even more improvements to the Grand Casino, lots of remodels going on right now. There's always something new every time you come.
2: Yes, have you walked the Grand Casino floor yet?
1: Yes, we have.
2: Super easy to get around now. We've increased the pathways. We've made them a little wider. Also, the biggest change is it's non-smoking.
1: So if you haven't been out, you've got to check out all of the great improvements you've made and continue to make here at Choctaw Casino and Resort Durant.
2: That's right. We are now officially the largest non-smoking casino in the United States with this addition. So super proud of that. Super proud to be on the forefront of what's happening in the gaming industry.
1: Absolutely. Well, Thomas, always a pleasure. We are so excited for Zach Top tonight. And you guys don't have too much fun tomorrow night.
2: Thanks. It's a pleasure to have you. And hopefully we see you in there tonight. It's going to be a good time.
1: We will be there.
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12: In Dallas, eastbound 635 at Plano Road, there's an accident block in the right lane causing a five-minute delay from Skillman. And then in Fort Worth, on the southbound side of East Loop 820, an accident at Sun Valley Drive has the left lane blocked. There's a five-minute delay from Wilbur.
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5: I had tears everywhere and like snot everywhere because I was crying. And she walked over to me and she had her new perfume in her hand. And she said, "Honey, do you want some of my perfume?" And then she goes, "Smell my neck." And I was like, "Dolly, I have just cried for the last 20 minutes. I am afraid I'm going to snot on you."
6: A better life with Dr. Sanjay Gupta.
7: Slowly but surely, AI is seeping its way into every corner of our lives. One area perhaps I didn't expect is diet advice. A new study out of Turkey found that chatbots are recommending to teen boys and girls that they restrict their daily calories to dangerously low levels and eat a balance of nutrients that are kind of out of whack. Remember, teenagers are growing, one pediatrician told us. If they aren't getting enough nutrition, it can really stunt their growth on a number of levels. And in extreme cases, it can lead to significant health consequences. Large language models, LLMs, they are designed to agree with you. So if you're looking to lose weight, they're going to push you pretty hard in that direction. They also sometimes don't know how to tell the difference between good information and bad information. And you know who does? Your doctor. I'm Dr. Sanjay Gupta, helping you live a better life.

0: He's won a ton of them, but how important are those awards to Chris Stapleton?
1: 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But at the same time, I don't ever think about trying to win an award. No, I always have to put that out there. You know, I just want to make the best music possible.
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7: In Dallas, eastbound 635 at Plano Road, there's an accident block in the right lane causing a five-minute delay from Skillman. And then in Fort Worth, on the southbound side of East Loop 820, an accident at Sun Valley Drive has the left lane blocked. There's a five-minute delay from Will Barger. And eastbound 30 at 35W, a crash blocks the left lane. There's a two-minute delay from the Chisholm Trail Parkway. 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

0: 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It's Al Farr, broadcasted live from Choctaw Casino and Resort Durant for Zach Top tonight.
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Casey Musgraves, her latest Dry Spell on New Country 96.3. Wrapping it up, but before we go, we're going to talk to the star of the show. Yeah, Y'all Night Long's Hannah Lane coming up next on New Country 96.3.

0: It's Hawkeye and Michelle, and it's not just Taylor Swift who has a world premiere of a new Toy Story song.
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0: Country 96.3, what's going on? It's Al Farb wrapping things up here at Choctaw Casino and Resort. Durant getting ready for y'all night long with Miss Hannah Lane. Hannah, how's it going?
1: It is going good. I had such a good day today. I hope y'all have had a good day so far, too.
0: Oh, it has been great here at the casino, and I understand it's probably a good thing that you're not here because you might have a little bit of a casino problem.
1: Yes. I went gambling for my 25th birthday, and I won $1,800, so I don't know if that's a gambling problem. I feel like that's just, you know, some luck this year.
0: That's great luck. Well, you could come up here on Saturday, and if you play on your player's card, you have a chance to win $1,000,000.
1: I say we go to Choctaw on Saturday. I didn't have plans, but now I do.
0: Now you do. Well, you had Lainey Wilson's world premiere last night, and tonight you got a pretty big world premiere. Taylor Swift dropping a new song at 11 o'clock tonight.
1: Yes, I am so excited, and it's supposed to be in Toy Story 5, so I can't wait to see that movie also.
0: Can't wait to hear the song. It is happening all day tomorrow, and you'll be the very first person to play it just after 11 o'clock tonight.
1: Yes, so make sure you're listening to Y'all Night Long in the 11 o'clock hour, because we'll be playing it for you.
0: All right, well, can't wait for Y'all Night Long, kicking off in just a few minutes at 7 o'clock on New Country 96.3.
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8: In Rockwall, westbound 30th Ridge, a disabled vehicle sitting in the right lane has caused a backup to North John King Boulevard. There's a 10-minute delay. And in Dallas, eastbound 30, an accident has the off-ramp to Loop 12 Walton Walker partially blocked. There's a 5-minute delay from MacArthur.
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15: If, you know, George Strait and Garth Brooks still get excited about it, I don't think it ever gets old. It's always one of the most exciting things in the world to know, man, I took this song and went in the studio and made this piece of art that I love, that I hope other people love, and then it kind of has its own life, and you go out to play a show and people are singing it back to you. There's nothing like that. It's impossible to describe, other than it's just perfect and it's amazing.
16: He's got ties. He's got socks. 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Treat your dad to a $5,000 basement barbecue or backyard upgrade. 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
18: If you're caring for an aging parent, you may feel quite often that you're alone in what you're doing. But you're not. Not by a long shot. According to a new report by the Pew Research Center, 10% of U.S. adults are caring for a parent over age 65. Millions more are caring for a spouse or partner 65 or older. Beyond the sheer numbers, this report, perhaps unsurprisingly, found a major difference in caregiver well-being between men and women. One psychologist we spoke to suggested thinking 5 years in the future and imagining where you are right now. Will you be glad you took something on, or regretful that you didn't? You also need to cut yourself some slack, he said, especially women. Don't try to shoulder all of the burden by yourself. You might need to ask for help before you burn out. You'll be so glad you did. I'm Dr. Sanjay Gupta, helping you live a better life.
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